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9: And we're taking over with females, by the way, because we've got a Behind the Song with Ashley McBride. And then later on, Ella Langley is going to stop by. And then I guess, I don't know, I'm here. So there's
8: Girl
9: that.
8: Power, yeah, yeah. Absolutely. Plus, we'll find out what side of a tree usually grows more branches with Use Your Brain.
9: Oh, this is where you cannot Google it.
8: Nope.
9: Don't start Googling it now. Don't ruin it. You're going to think about it, and you're going to come up with the answer in your brain, and I have faith in you, okay?
8: The

0: Holly, did you know? And I feel like maybe we all did. Morgan Wallen at number six with Don't We. Do you know that Morgan Wallen had a Abercrombie phase? Where he had like
1: He was an Abercrombie model or something?
0: He wasn't a model, but like he had like the hair with like the faux hawk in the front, and then he would wear Abercrombie polos and like the Abercrombie jeans. Like,
1: what?
0: Just didn't look like Morgan Wallen at all, but you can Google it. Literally, if you Google Morgan Wallen Abercrombie, watch what happens.
1: That is a fantastic fun fact. I absolutely love it. I wonder if Megan Maroney ever had phases like that. Here she is at number five. It's Beautiful Things.

0: Riley Green at number two. He changed my mind on working out. It's useless after seeing him. Why would I even try if he exists?
1: Oh, man. Well, here is Ella Langley at song number

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1: It's the Robin Holly Show coming up in Country Dirt. Jelly Roll's daughter FaceTimes him. The thing that she revealed. Also, by the way, out of the country, Holly.
0: Okay,
1: what
0: out of the country.
1: She reveals that I think would shock any father.
0: Okay, and she's 18, right?
1: Yes.
0: Oh, I can only imagine. But we're going to tell you what happened with our Country Dirt coming up.

0: Melissa, what are you doing?
1: I'm throwing these chairs off the roof.
0: Why? Why would you do that?
1: It's in honor of the Morgan Wallen tickets we're giving away with the 5 at 8:35.
0: Oh, okay. Well, in that case.
1: Good throw.
0: Yeah, I almost hit that guy.
1: It's Melissa and Austin. Oh, no.

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19: 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But for our new season, we're widening the lens. Through deeply reported, narrative-driven stories, we're digging into the myths, scandals, and power structures that still shape the South, and in a lot of ways,

0: Robin Holly's Country Dirt.
1: Now that is filthy.
2: I can't even imagine. I get terrified thinking about my kids getting to driving age, but 18, I can't even, like, that's just a whole mess of stuff. And Jelly Roll got a FaceTime from his daughter, Holly, 18. She was out of the country, and I guess she revealed the drinking age there is 18. Is that what it is?
3: Oh, so she revealed a little bit more than the drinking age, by the way. So she's on her senior trip. They are in Greece. The drinking age in Greece is 18.
2: Right.
3: So apparently she had a little drink, all right? And then she got a little tattoo.
2: Yep.
3: I mean, if there was any parent that would be understanding about the tattoo, it's got to be Jelly Roll, right?
2: For sure, absolutely.
3: Yeah, yeah. And she was like, by the way, Dad, I did not break any laws because the drinking age in Greece is 18. So she's like, so it was totally fine.
2: But Jelly Roll didn't know that. So, like, as a parent, can you imagine your kid calling and saying, not only am I technically, I'm underage in the United States and I'm having a drink because I'm in Greece, but also I got a tattoo, all in, what, 5 minutes time span?
3: Yeah, yeah. And so what did Jelly Roll had to say about all this? He's like, fair, you're an adult. It's cool.

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2: 19 years old, Kylian Mbappe, the boy from north of Paris. Round of 16 against Argentina, against Lionel Messi himself. He won a penalty by sprinting from one penalty area to another in 9 seconds. He scored twice in the second half. France won 4-3 in one of the wildest knockout matches the World Cup has ever seen. Mbappe became the first teenager since Pele in 1958 to score multiple goals in a knockout stage match. He'd score again in the final against Croatia. France lifted the trophy. Mbappe donated his entire World Cup salary to charity. The torch passing in real time on the grass in Kazan. A generation looked up and recognized its new face.
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1: Holly, Ashley McBride's one of my favorite singer-songwriters in Nashville, has been for a really long time. So I do not know the story behind this song. I'm excited to find out.
2: Well, it's probably because it's a brand new song, and that is for her song, What If We Don't? So what is the story?
3: This song brings about being at peace with answers you'll never get. And whether you chose to do this or that, the other decision, the one that you didn't make, you still live with those consequences. Things that hurt don't just stay things that hurt. They turn into a lyric. The lyric turns into a melody. The melody turns into a song. The song goes on a record. And now you've created a bridge from hurt to heal.

0: Show with Coop in for Rob. It is time to use your brain.
1: Oh my God, my brain can't handle it. It's Wednesday, but it feels like forever.
0: It does. That's the best way to put that. Because whatever day you were going to say, I was going to go one further. But forever is the correct answer to that.
1: Okay, so you cannot Google, by the way. Don't be cheating on this. Because this is a question that you do have the knowledge in your brain. And you could probably figure it out. Sometimes they're a little tricky. But this one, I think, this one, we're going to do some easy lifting. Are you ready for the question?
0: Yes.
1: All right, and that is, what side of a tree usually grows more branches?
0: The obvious answer here would be the one that's closest to the sun.
1: Do you think that's the obvious answer? Is that your final answer?
0: Yes.
1: Is that your guesstimate?
0: Yes.
1: All right, we're gonna reveal the answer and see if you are right, Coop, coming up.

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1: It's Rob and Holly show. It is time to use your brain.
0: Okay. The question, by the way, was what side of the tree usually grows more branches? Now, when I look at trees, they seem to grow branches all around, don't they?
1: Yes.
0: It looks like they're kind of

0: equal. Like they're even. Even Steven, if you will. But Coop, what was your answer?
1: I assume you would have more branches on the side that's closest to the sun, wherever the tree is.
0: If it's okay, well, guess what? If you thought that and you agreed with Coop, you're like, yes, that's the answer. You are correct.
1: Yes!
0: Yeah, it is the south side. In the northern hemisphere, it gets more sunlight on the south side. Okay. So whatever south side the tree is, that's the side that's going to have more branches.
1: Interesting. Because you're right. Looking at a tree, you'd be like, I guess it's even. Like, there's...
0: Yeah. Nope. But if you think about it and you use your brain, you'll come up with the answer.

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0: It's Robin Holly Show. You don't want to miss the Friday Takeover, and that's because Cody Johnson's going to be here.
1: And I'm so obsessed because Cody Johnson has got brand new music that is coming out, new albums, so much more. So we're going to talk to him about that, about being on the road, about being a cowboy. We're going to work horses into the conversation. So make sure to join us this Friday night.

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1: It's a Rob and Holly show with Coop in for Rob. All right, you set it up, Holly. You caught my interest. I love to find out about the songwriters behind songs. What's going on?
2: Yeah, you're going to be so surprised. The song Be Her. Who was it written by? Well, Ella Langley tells us.
3: So Be Her, I wrote with three guys, actually, which is funny. Smith Onquist, Jordan Schmidt, and Hardy. Jordan was playing this one track, and one of us had the title Be Her. And when he played that track, all I heard was, I just want to be her so bad it hurts, so bad it hurts. So I just want to be her. I just want to be her. And we just kept singing that over and over again, because when you're writing songs, whether those lyrics are going to change or not, it's good to get into the how the cadence of the lyrics and the song, how the melody feels, and then I kind of fill it in like a puzzle afterwards, right? So I just kept singing that, and all of us were like, oh, that feels amazing, you know? And they fought me on doing it twice in a row on that first chorus. Yeah, but they were like, it's kind of boring. I'm like, is it, or is it just really easy, fun to sing? And I can see this, like, I just want to be her so bad it hurts, so, you know? But yeah, man, that song was written in 30 minutes.

0: moving on.
1: Cooper, your kid's out of school this week. Yeah.
2: It's Friday, I think, is their last day.
1: Okay, we are still in school as well. So many people I know, their kids are already out of school. They've been out of school forever, enjoying summer, in which I think that we should be out of school as of Labor Day, but we're still in school. And guess what they did today? Just recess. Just recess, Coop. Why
2: are we going to school?
1: What are we doing? I'm like, we could be maximizing summer right now if you didn't have to go to school and have recess. Nope. I'm like, I appreciate it because I know a lot of parents are like working and so they do appreciate when kids are in school. But I was like, I mean, I like to start summer. So I just thought that was so funny. I was like, we're just going to school for recess.
2: And by the way, it's not just like even my 13-year-old, I asked him what he did. I was like, what are you doing in school? He's like, we just finished watching The Outsiders. Okay. All right. Yeah, like you could do that at home. But okay.
1: Yeah, for sure.

0: Okay, so now that it's summer, Coop, I told my son, I was like, all right, summer's the time for reading. And he's like, no, it's not.
1: I would agree. Summer is the opposite time of reading. No, it's not reading time.
0: I was like, no, but I think people do this, like, where it's like summer reading. I know, like, our local library, like, promotes, like, a summer reading program. I think it's really important to read in the summer, but I just thought it was so funny. I'm like, all right, well, how many books are we going to read this summer? He's like, what are you talking about? Kid. I mean, he's nine. I'm like, your books aren't even that hard. Like, you could read a couple of them.

0: doing?
1: I'm throwing these chairs off the roof.
0: Why? Why would you do that?
1: It's in honor of the Morgan Wallen tickets we're giving away with the 5 at 8:35.
0: Oh, okay. Well, in that case.
1: Good throw.
0: Yeah, I almost hit that guy.
1: It's Melissa and Austin.

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0: 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If you get a chance, give me a follow on the socials. Coop Radio Show. I do a Dad Joke Tuesday, Holly. Have you seen that yet with my kids?
1: Dad Joke Tuesday. No, I have not, but I need to go find it. So that was yesterday you posted that?
0: Dad Joke Tuesday. Yep. Coop
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1: 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And when you follow me there, you're going to see the cutest dog that I helped find a home. It was really exciting. His name was Bluey. And now I think they named him Sully, which is a great name, by the way.

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1: It's the Rob and Holly Show. Uber, every year they reveal their list of the like most bizarre things that people left behind in Ubers. Have you ever left anything behind, Holly?
2: No, I'm usually pretty good. I always like look at like what's going on. I'm normally not two sheets to the wind like I think a lot of people are in the back of an Uber. You know what I mean?
1: Yes. No, I totally know. Yeah.
2: Okay. But the list is out. Okay. Do you want to know what's on the top of the list?
1: I'm a little scared, but yes, I do.
2: Well, someone left their dentures.
1: Oh.
2: Which I was like, all right, if it belongs to like an older person.
1: But why are you taking them out in an Uber?
2: I don't know why. I don't know why. But they did. They lost their dentures.
1: Right.
2: Someone, how is this even possible? They left behind a dishwasher?
1: That seems large.
2: I want the story behind that. Somebody also left behind live butterflies. Which is actually really cute. Think about it. That's just a whimsical gift for the Uber driver.
1: But like, how are you leaving? Again, large cage? I don't know, but they come in.
2: I don't, a box maybe, a box? Or something? Okay. And then also a 75-gallon fish tank, which that is a giant fish tank.
1: What is the size of the Uber these people are in? Because how do you get out of the car and not go, oh, wait, there's my fish tank?

0: It's the Rob and Holly show, man. Taylor Swift is everywhere right now. The Toy Story 5 movie, the new song, Holly. Everybody's talking about it.
1: I mean, they're excited because this is like the country. Like, she's coming back to country. Yes. It's a country song. Okay. It's called I Knew It, I Knew You. Here it is.

0: there you go. That's just a little taste of the song, right? Yeah. So exciting. And what Disney did is wild, trying to keep this song a secret. So did you hear about this? They made a whole nother Toy Story 5 movie.
1: So because
0: like a decoy.
1: Because they do like previews for corporate, like, you know, just like anything else, like before they launch a product, there's like soft launches over here and you can see a screening of this movie.
0: Or there's like yes. Or they do like a test group and they're like, do you like this ending or do you like that ending? Well, they couldn't put the song in it. So they literally used decoy versions of like the whole movie without her song in it. I think it's wild.
1: It is wild because you know nobody would have kept that secret. Like I'll even admit right now, you tell me ahead of time, Taylor Swift has a country song, I'm telling everyone. I will not keep that secret.
0: We get to watch the movie.

0: 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Coop in for Rob coming up in WTF Headlines. Holly, the length some people will go to not pay their bills is astonishing.
1: And this, by the way, has got WTF on so many different levels for this story. It's insane. And we're going to tell you what happened on the way.

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1: And so the headline is, a 37-year-old woman successfully posed as a 12-year-old girl for more than a year in order to be adopted.
2: Isn't that insane? Well, good on her, by the way, for 37 looking 12.
1: Right?
2: That's like my dream right there. You know? I was like, what? How old are you? Oh, I look 12.
1: 12.
2: But she acted like a child, okay? She used a pacifier to relax. They're like, oh, she faked night terrors, like as if she had nightmares, as if she was a child in need of help. And these people, there was a family, they were like, oh, we will adopt you. We're going to adopt you. And she went on living with this family for over a year.
1: Get out of here.
2: And I was like, what? Her bills are paid for? Like, the downside, though, is you know she's doing homework, but you're capable, right? Because you're 37.
1: I was going to say, are you kidding me? I would love to do homework. That's my biggest worry, is homework?
2: Whipping through a 12-year-old's like book report?
1: Yeah.
2: Oh, like, yeah, I got this. obviously not paying any bills. Finally, there was like a concerned family member that like tipped off the police and was like, listen, you got to look into this. Like, this 12-year-old is not 12.
1: Right.
2: But no one thought she was 37.
1: Which is wild. You said over a year. That means they celebrated either a 12th birthday or a 13th birthday. Like, what is happening right now?
2: I know. Insane.

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0: It's the Rob and Holly show. Goats are a big deal right now. You know, they had that the kid movie Goat that my kids are obsessed with, Holly. And then Ian Munsick has a new album, right?
1: Yeah, it's called Mountain Goat. Are you talking about the movie, the basketball movie?
0: Yeah, it's called
1: that
0: like
1: the goat,
0: goat
1: is in?
0: The Goat.
1: Yeah,
0: the Goats. Right?
1: It's called Goat. Goats is taking over, and now there is a Goats Fest, and we're going to tell you where it's at coming up. She.

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0: Goats are taking over, apparently, Holly, whether it's in the movie theaters. We were talking about the goat movie, the basketball movie that our kids watched. And Ian Munsick has a new album coming out called Mountain Goat. But now there's what? Goats Fest?
1: There's Goats Fest. It's in New Rochelle, New York. It's their annual Goats Fest.
0: Oh, wow.
1: They have this all the time. They bring goats in and they clear the weeds in their park. And it's a whole celebration, though, where everybody is like showing up and celebrating the goats. And it's amazing. All just to learn about, you know, effectively controlling weeds in your park. I don't know.
0: Have you ever seen, I've actually seen videos of this where they bring in goats and like they basically, the goats mow the lawn for you. They clean out the weeds and they eat the grass and whatnot. It's actually pretty amazing to watch. It is a pretty cool thing, genuinely.
1: It is. And, you know, we have goats at our house and we got two, and I thought, oh, surely they'll eat weeds. By the way, ours are like elitist goats. They will not eat weeds. We have to feed them like really nice hay. And I just think they've got our number now at this point. And I'm like, I think you're broken.
0: Want organic only or whatever. Like,
1: yep.
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1: It's time for the last laugh, and we're going to Hannibal Buress. Says he doesn't want to put his napkin on his lap.
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3: Whenever I eat at a restaurant, I never put the napkin in my lap. I never put the napkin in my lap. And people say, Hannibal, why don't you put the napkin in your lap? Because I believe in myself. I believe in my ability to not spill food in my pants because I'm a damn adult. And I've mastered the art of getting food from my plate to my mouth without messing up my jeans. You need to believe in yourself too and get your life together. That's for babies. Have some confidence in your eating abilities and hand-eye coordination. Believe in yourself! Believe in yourself like one of those clothing stores that only have 6 shirts in them. So many questions. How much do these shirts cost? How long have y'all been here? Why is there a DJ? Come in the store. Hey, can I check on this shirt? No, I'm spinning right now.

0: 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Appreciate you listening. As always, you don't want to miss the party tomorrow. Carly Pierce and Russell Dickerson join the show.
1: And don't forget, we are going to play Use Your Brain once again. And the question is, what animal kills more people each year? Don't Google it. Just wait until tomorrow, okay? Settle down. 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
0: Okay, people, mine starts here.

0: We've all done it. We picked up our phone just for a second, and then suddenly you've missed part of the conversation, the movie, or whatever is happening right in front of you.
1: Guilty.
0: About 10% of adults admit that they have missed a once-in-a-lifetime moment because they were distracted by their phone. About 46% that they have scrolled during times when they should have been fully present. Birthday parties, family gatherings, vacations, things like that. And over half, 52%, have gotten so distracted by their phone watching TV or a movie that they've had to rewind it to see what they missed. That one hits me hard. Because in the commercials of my whatever TV I'm watching, I'll dip to my phone. Screen dipping, if you'll remember. That's what that's called.
1: Right.
0: And then not realize they came back.
1: What just happened?
0: Yeah, that happens.
1: I don't know that I've missed a milestone moment.
0: Right.
1: But I definitely will dip out of conversations, especially if I don't have any input or anything to give to it. But my kids don't let me dwell too long because they're always screaming for something.

0: something.
1: On the Moe and Stickman show, I'm pushing the buttons. I will say, I'm going to throw under the bus here. I will say that she has said, hang on, I was checking my email. That's happened.
0: I do get distracted, though, because sometimes it feels important in the moment. So, yes, I am guilty of that.
1: I'm not saying it wasn't important.
0: I'm sorry. Is that a life-changing moment?
1: No, I'm saying it's funny.
0: I should give Stickman my full attention all the time.
1: That's right. Yeah.

0: Here's a weird fact for you. If you're over 60, there is a 1 in 300,000 chance of dying while at the movie.
1: What? There's a chance that could happen?
0: I guess, yeah. I'm thinking if the high prices at the ticket counter don't get you, the high prices at the concession stand will. That's probably why.
1: Possibly.

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1: Justin Moore is putting touring on hold while he focuses on his health. Justin has already canceled at least two upcoming shows and says more scheduled changes could follow as he takes time away from the road. He hasn't shared details about the health issue, but says this is the right decision for me and my family. Justin also thanked fans for their understanding and support as he steps back to focus on getting better.
2: If you missed CMA Fest this year or you were there and can't wait for next year, we've got good news. The 2027 edition of the biggest country party in the world has been set. The Country Music Association has announced that the next CMA Fest will take place from Thursday, June 10th through Sunday, June 13th, 2027 in downtown Nashville. The festival's nightly concerts will move to the new Nissan Stadium. Other than that, no other details are available just yet. So go ahead and start planning. That's Third Shift Country News with Mo and Stickman.

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1: Oh.
0: They say, listen, McDonald's says, don't worry, though, because the AI robots will screw up your order just as often as the humans did.
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0: 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Finish the sentence. I work best when?
1: So I work best when under pressure.
2: Oh, really?
0: Really?
1: Yes, and it stresses me out to the max, but that's when I give my best performance.
2: All right.
0: I am the opposite. I'm a proud.

0: Mo and Stickman, country question, finish this sentence. I work best when?
1: When I get paid.
0: Yes!
2: And the better you pay me, the better I do.
0: Exactly.

0: Mystic Man Country Question. Finish the sentence. I work best when...
1: my boss is out of town.
2: I don't believe that for one second.
1: You can take that however you want to take it.
2: All right. Now that I believe.
0: I know.
1: I didn't say anything about how much I got accomplished.
0: I definitely feel more relaxed when the boss is out of town.

0: Mo and Stigman, Country Question, finish the sentence. I work best when?
1: I like the people that I work with and they pull their own weight.
0: Yes. Yeah, so that's important a good one. To have a good team. I agree.

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0: cowgirl.
1: I think we've all done it. You ever walked into a room and forget while you're there after a long day of thinking?
2: That's called adulting.
1: True. There's actually a reason for it.
2: I got too much going on. I got four kids.
1: I think you'll agree with me, too. We'll talk about it coming up on the Mo and Stickman Show.

0: scientists at the University of Illinois wanted to see what happened in the brain during intense thinking. So they put rats in a maze and let them puzzle their way through. That was their line, not mine, because I wouldn't say puzzle. But nonetheless, the rats worked on the challenge. Glucose levels in their brain dropped by about 30%. So in other words, thinking took energy.
1: And did we not know this?
0: Apparently not. I mean, I thought it did, but I thought we did. The effect was especially noticed in older rats. I will now be known as the older rat from now on. So while performance improved with extra glucose was available. So now I don't say anything about humans. However, if we've had a particularly hard day where we've had to figure through problems and that kind of stuff, I go home and go,
1: so you're a geriatric rat?
0: I'm an older rat, yes.
1: I'm sorry to hear that.

0: There's a mom going viral for a summer parenting hack that is so simple, I'm actually wondering why it's taken so long to figure it out. Have you ever heard of a backwards beach day?
1: A backwards beach day?
0: I will tell you what a backwards beach day is coming up on the Mo and Stickman Show.

0: Our professional mom, Mo, will certainly get this. You've packed up the family for a beach day. You know, you wake up early, you load up the car, you fight traffic, you fight the crowds. And then you spend the hottest part of the day trying to keep everybody happy. One mom says that she is done with that. She is embracing what she's calling a backwards beach day. The concept is stay at home in the morning, eat lunch, let the kids nap, relax, and then go to the beach late in the afternoon. By the time that you get there, a lot of people are already packing up to leave. The temperatures are starting to drop. The sunset's not too far away. And you get beach time with a little more privacy and rested children.
1: I don't disagree with this idea, but if I'm going to beach it, we are committed because it is such an effort to go to the beach. I love it, and it's one of my favorite places, but blankets and toys, and it's just a production.
0: It's a couple of wagons and about 14 backpacks is what
1: right.
0: she's saying.
1: And so do I backward beach it, and I'm only out there for a couple hours, or do you just commit to the long haul?
0: I mean, I get it.
1: That's a tough one. That's hard because, I want to go all day.
0: If I paid to go to the beach, we're going to the beach.
1: And you will like it.

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0: New research says that we should be getting at least 560 minutes of moderate to vigorous exercise each week.
1: Oh, yeah?
0: I don't even have anything funny to say about that. I did the math. That's 9.33 hours of exercise.
1: Oh, man, I got to get to work. I'm nowhere near that.
0: Listen, I'm just going to be unhealthy. 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

0: 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Gen Z has found a way to turn almost anything into a lifestyle.
1: What do you mean?
0: I'll tell you coming up on the Moe and Stickman Show.

0: Chicago's country station, US 99. I want to know what we need to talk about this in a day or so, because I want to know what your kids think about this. There is a new, basically, internet suffix that is taking over social media. Maxing.
1: Maxing.
0: And once you start noticing it, you'll see it everywhere. The basic idea is to take something that you're already doing and then try to optimize it or maximize it, turn it into a lifestyle. So sleep maxing is getting as much sleep as possible. Looks maxing is trying to look as good as, you know, as good as possible. There's gym maxing. There's money maxing. There's a dating term called solo maxing. And I have noticed it. What was funny was I even had to go to even do this story. I had to go look up what that meant, because I remember seeing all these maxing words and nobody's telling me what it means.
1: So what are you maxing at these days?
0: I like to caffeine max these days. I like me some coffee.
1: Okay.
0: And hopefully people that listen to our show are Moe and Stickman maxing. Is that how that works?
1: I don't know, but that's a mouthful.

Before you RSVP to that party invitation that's sitting in your inbox, let's talk about it. Coming up on the Mo and Stickman Show.

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1: I remember back in the day when Evites were all the rage and you could make it all look really cool in somebody's inbox.
0: Yeah.
1: Well, now there is a scam making the rounds, and it starts with those Evites. You get an email or a text that appears to be from one of the popular invitation websites. Maybe it's a birthday party, a graduation, a wedding. But it says, click to see the details. Then you have to log in, verify information, enter account details, and that's where the trouble starts. Because scammers are using fake invitations to steal passwords and then gain access to your accounts and send all of that stuff to all of your friends in your contacts.
0: I fell victim to this.
1: Yeah.
0: It was bad. It was an invitation from one of my kids' schools.
1: Right.
0: It looked super legit. And then I didn't get it so far as the password because, well, I never remember my password is for that account. It's my Gmail account, my personal one. But even attempting to try to get into the invitation, it sent out emails from my email account.
1: Right.
0: To people, I don't, like, if I ever...

0: ever emailed them ever in the history of me having that account, which has been a long time, it sent them a message. And I only realized what had happened because I was getting things in my inbox saying, not delivered, not delivered, not delivered.
1: In other words, an email that somebody closed or whatever.
0: Right.
1: Wow.
0: It was awful. I had so many people be like, did you invite me to a dinner party? I'm like, girl, you know I didn't. I don't even cook dinner for my kids. I ain't having no party.
1: So here's the deal. Don't click the links.
0: Don't.
1: And if you're sending evites, put all the information on the page.
0: So
1: period.
0: They don't have to click.
1: Exactly.
0: Makes sense.

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1: Let's check in on the Serta counting sheep.
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0: Let's talk about the Taylor Swift wedding. Continues to be all kinds of rumors. The rumor is July 3rd, Madison Square Gardens. I have heard anywhere from 1,100 to 2,000 guests. Now I'm hearing that Selena Gomez is going to be one of the bridesmaids, or maybe the best girl, or whatever, you know, that title is.
1: Well, what's our role in it?
0: You know, I still haven't gotten my invite yet.
1: I haven't either.
0: I mean,
1: surely inviting that many people, we had to get it, right?
0: You should reach out to your person. We have people, right?
1: Yeah, let me get on that.

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0: Now, there is a bright side. 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
1: Third Shift Country News.
0: Justin Moore is putting touring on hold while he focuses on his health. Justin has already canceled at least two upcoming shows and says more scheduled changes could follow as he takes time away from the road. He hasn't shared details about the health issue, but says, "This is the right decision for me and my family." Justin also thanked fans for their understanding and support as he steps back to focus on getting better.
2: If you missed CMA Fest this year or you were there and can't wait for next year, we've got good news. The 2027 edition of the biggest country party in the world has been set. The Country Music Association has announced that the next CMA Fest will take place from Thursday, June 10th through Sunday, June 13th, 2027 in downtown Nashville. The festival's nightly concerts will move to the new Nissan Stadium. Other than that, no other details are available just yet. So go ahead and start planning. That's Third Shift Country News with Mo and Stickman.

0: All right, Mo, I'm going to need your undivided attention on this one. There is a laundry expert that says most of us are making wash day way more complicated than it needs to be.
1: What are we doing?
0: We'll talk about it. Coming up on the Mo and Stickman Show.

0: Let's set the scene here for a minute. First, how many loads of laundry a week do you do?
1: A week?
0: A week.
1: Oh, man. I am probably one or two a day.
0: So roughly 14 or 15 loads a week.
1: Probably.
0: Here's the thing. Laundry experts are... What setting do you use? How long does it take to get through a cycle?
1: I usually do a heavy... Because the stuff be dirty,
0: right?
1: You know, so it needs extra washing because I got kid clothes in there. So I maybe it's like an hour 20
0: per cycle, right?
1: Per cycle, yeah.
0: All right, so there's a laundry expert that says there might be one setting that's doing almost all the work anyway. According to this guy, Patrick Richardson, he says he's the laundry evangelist. He uses the express cycle for everything. You might notice quick wash, fast wash, 30-minute cycle or whatever. And he says that that is long enough to get clothes clean, but short enough to reduce wear and tear on your fabrics. I'm sure it uses less water and you get it done quicker.
1: I have a quick wash and a normal wash, and I skip both of those and go straight to the heavy. But the stuff's so dirty. And that one allows me to also, that cycle allows me to do more water. Because sometimes I'll use the normal cycle, and I don't feel like some of the stuff's even wet.
0: For real?
1: Which I've told I might be overloading the washing machine. I hear that, but I got a lot of clothes to wash.
0: We need to get you one of them big commercial washing machines.
1: I mean, I got about as big as you can get before I'm hitting like hotel status. Washing machine.

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1: And that puts the wraps on it for the Mo and Stickman Show. 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
2: Mohamed Salah had just dragged Liverpool to the Champions League final. Then in that final, Sergio Ramos wrenched his shoulder. Salah cried as he left the pitch. Egypt's first World Cup since 1990 was weeks away. He raced his recovery. He played shoulder strapped against Russia and Saudi Arabia. He scored in both matches. Egypt lost all three, eliminated. But back home, taxi drivers had pasted his face on rear windows. Murals appeared on Cairo walls. A man who'd grown up in a Nile Delta village so poor his school's football pitch was a dirt patch had become his country's most recognized face anywhere on earth. Egypt didn't win. Salah's story did.
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0: Good morning, Chicago. It's Melissa and Austin here on US 99, Chicago's country station. You know, identity theft is no joke. And it is...
1: You got that right.
0: Yeah. It is something that we are dealing with very much today.
1: It's like we're watching it happen in real time.
0: It's like we're watching identity theft happen in real time.
2: What are you talking about?
0: Kyle, you know darn well what I am talking about. There's only one person in this room that has the same chromosomes as me that could steal my identity. Shout out, Mel.
1: What?
0: Kyle, we see what you're wearing. Black shirt, black Cubs hat. Are you trying to steal my bit, dude?
2: Okay.
1: Yeah, why you never wear all black like Austin does? What's going on?
2: Okay.
0: Explain yourself.
2: It's interesting this is getting brought up today. Because yesterday, during the list, I brought up how a special texter texted our show 12 hours after it happened to say simply, Kyle's ruining the vibe of the show.
0: Yeah, sure.
2: You know what? Point taken. And we got a second text right after I said that on air.
1: We might be getting a third now after this one.
2: That was simply like, hey, okay. Kyle probably does a good job at his job, but yeah, he kills the vibe.
0: So someone else, a second texter.
2: Yes, we had a second texter.
1: Are you sure it wasn't the same first texter?
2: I triple checked it. Okay. It's not the same person.
0: They were texting from a grassy knoll.
2: So that was a good one. So I've decided, you know what? Maybe the texters are right. Maybe I am ruining the vibe. Maybe I'm bringing down the show a little bit. So what can I do to help? Start dressing and talking like Austin.
0: Oh my gosh. Okay.
1: Okay, so, yeah, guy to guy. You're...
0: So you said instead of killing the vibe, I'm just going to steal vibes.
2: Yes, 100%.
0: Why did you not dress like Melissa?
2: Well,
1: he's a dude.
2: I couldn't order that many sweaters. Tough. It's a lot of money.
1: She doesn't like the way he looks in pink.
0: My cotton candy sweaters are at the dry cleaner.
2: So I thought, you know what? I started working on my Austin impression. Let's see how this goes.
0: Oh, okay.
1: Oh, I can't wait for this.
0: No.
1: Do it.
2: Dad joke.
0: That's it?
1: Yeah.
0: You're saying the words dad joke?
2: Oh, hold on.
1: Because, you know, they're happening all the time.
2: What about this? I have two kids. Pun.
0: Okay, that is something I would say.
2: You have said that. You have said something. Okay, one more. I got two kids. I don't know.
1: Okay. That's how Austin is.
0: No mention of the softball team. No mention about movies.
1: Naps.
2: Elmhurst.
0: Okay.
2: Right? Nailed it?
0: Let me ask you this. Where's the perfect place to nap on a Friday afternoon?
2: Adirondack chairs, baby.
0: Yeah, right on the Chicago riverfront. You know what? He's good.
2: Yes.
0: That is something.
1: Yes. Wait, he forgot.
0: Yeah.
1: Pun.
0: Okay.
2: Dad joke.
0: Yeah, forced pun. All right, let's get to AI versus Austin coming up next. Today's a very significant holiday, and I'll explain what I mean coming up next.

0: Happy anniversary!
1: Wait, it's not our anniversary.
0: Yeah, not our anniversary. Ours was May 10th.
1: Oh.
0: Yeah, we hit 5 years on
1: May
0: 10th.
1: Wait, whose anniversary?
0: Ferris Bueller's Day Off.
2: Chicka chicka. Oh yeah.
0: Well, you know, I was going to ask if we could get that song, but I guess we don't need to now.
2: Bump, bump. Chicka chicka. Dun, dun,
0: dun. Okay, you guys are wildly good at this. The movie is 40 years old today, which we are super excited about. Obviously, it being a beloved Chicago movie. I figured we'd make today's AI versus Austin Ferris Bueller themed. So I'm taking a day off. I'll see you guys.
2: Hey, wait a minute. You've done this 9 times.
0: 9 times.
1: Is there a float and a parade downstairs?
0: Donkashay. No, what we're doing today, we're mixing it up just a little bit. Normally, I take on AI and try and beat it with things that we come up with, right? Mm-hmm. But today, we've each come up with something, but there are facts about the movie. I've come up with some real facts about Ferris Bueller's Day Off. AI, since you can't always trust it, has come up with some fake facts.
1: Mm. Oh, boy, this is true. You cannot trust AI all the time. You've got to even fact check AI.
0: So I'm going to read off this list of facts, and you guys just tell me if it is Austin, real, or AI, fake.
2: Okay.
0: Sound good?
1: Yes.
0: Let's begin. Fact number one, the role of Ferris was briefly offered to Tom Cruise, but he turned it down because he didn't think audiences would believe he was still in high school.
2: I'm going to say that's fake AI. You want to go real?
1: I was going to go real.
2: Let's go real.
0: Is it real? Ooh, that's AI.
1: Sorry.
2: Wow. Well, classic Mel, believing in AI again.
1: Oh, my gosh.
0: Yeah, Mel falling. Mel, of the three of us, Mel would be the one to fall for AI.
2: Yeah. This is going to be a tough game.
0: What about number two? John Hughes wrote the screenplay in less than a week, reportedly completing the first draft in about 6 days.
2: I can see that one being real.
1: You can write an entire script in 6 days?
2: Some people can. I want to go real.
1: Okay, then let's go real.
0: Is it Austin? It is!
1: Woo! Oh, wow. That's impressive.
0: Fact number three, the famous quote, "Life moves pretty fast. If you don't stop and look around once in a while, you could miss it," was one of the last major pieces of dialogue added by John Hughes during rewrites.
2: Ooh.
1: Well, that's such a good one.
2: I don't know, Melissa. Which one are you going with here?
1: Let's go with real.
2: We'll go real. So Austin.
0: Is it Austin?
2: That's there we go. That's real.
0: The parade scene was not originally in the script. It was added after the city of Chicago offered the production free use of the Von Steuben Day Parade if they could work it into the movie.
1: I swear, I could be wrong, but I think I've heard that before.
2: Me too. I want to say that one's real, so we'll go with Austin.
1: We're going real.
0: Is it Austin?
2: Ooh,
0: no, that's AI.
1: I thought there was something about that. Anyway.
0: The Cubs fan sitting directly behind Ferris at the game was actually the mayor of Chicago at the time, making an uncredited cameo.
2: I'm going to guess AI. That sounds fake.
1: Okay, fake.
0: Is it AI? That's right.
1: All right.
0: And lastly, the Ferrari in the movie wasn't actually a real Ferrari. Most of the cars used were replica bodies built on other chassis, because using a genuine 1961 Ferrari 250 GT California Spider would have been prohibitively expensive.
2: I'm gonna think this one's real.
1: Okay, let's go real.
0: Is that real? Well done.
1: Oh, hey.
0: Chica-chica.
2: Oh yeah. Womp womp.
0: Happy 40th anniversary, Ferris Bueller's Day Off.
1: And if you haven't seen this movie, you better go watch it.
0: Yeah, take a day off and go watch it.
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0: We're talking earlier on the show today about Kyle killing the vibe. Got this great text message from the 847. Personally, I think Austin ruins the vibe.
1: God.
0: He's
1: oh
0: so
1: God.
0: Cheesy.
1: Oh, my God. All this is doing is opening the door for everybody to complain.
0: Yeah, you
1: go
0: know
1: ahead,
0: what?
1: Guys. I'll be next.
0: Our text line is our suggestion box now, so just go in and let it be heard. Let your voice be heard.
1: From here we go.
0: Let's play some One's Gotta Go. What
1: okay.
0: do you say?
1: Well, then the text line is just going to be all of us.
0: It's going to be, no, everyone's going to text in Austin or Kyle.
1: No,
0: One's Gotta Go.
1: Please stop.
0: 312-946-4995. We need caller 5 right now to play along with us. If you would love to play some One's Gotta Go, get in and play. Also, we need your text message submissions. 312-946-4995. Send us a couple of options that you think are difficult to pick between, and we're going to tell you which one's got to go.
1: We don't always play this on a Thursday, so
0: we
1: this
0: don't.
1: Is a little special today.
0: Yeah, a little special, because tomorrow at this time, we're going to be giving away $500.
1: Mm-hmm.
0: But let's play 312-946-4995. Let's play some One's Got to Go. Caller 5 right now and get those text message submissions in, and let's play coming up next.

0: Yeah, I'm thinking it's about time we play some ones.
1: You gotta.
0: Go! Get your text messages into our text line, 312-946-4995. Send us a couple of options that you think are difficult to pick between, and then we're going to tell you which ones got to go. I mean, the game's pretty simple, right?
2: I think
1: it's easy.
0: Yeah, personally, I do too.
1: Most of the time.
0: Let's see if our friend Carla in our old town of Portage think it's easy. Carla, how are you this morning?
3: I am great. How are you guys?
0: We're doing great. Do you mind dusting off the statue of Melissa on the town square of Portage after you're done with this?
3: Every day. I am security for that.
0: All right.
1: Good. Thank you, Carla.
4: We're not paying.
0: Yeah, I was going to say, I hope it's on a volunteer basis.
1: Portage girl. Yes.
0: Let's get Carla started off with a good one.
4: Oh, I like this. 317 texter, one's got to go. Sitting on a plane with a baby crying or stuck in an elevator with someone who has gas? Carla, which one's got to go for you?
3: The gas.
4: Gas has got to go? Why is that?
3: I'll take a baby crying all day long. I have 7 grandkids. So.
1: Oh, really?
4: Melissa?
3: Yeah,
1: I'm also saying the gas elevator one's got to go. I'm a little sensitive to smells. I could literally throw up.
4: Oh, well, that's surprising to me. I sit next to you every morning.
0: That's real ironic.
1: Yeah.
3: Absolutely.
1: What about you, Austin?
0: I'm going to say the baby. The smells. The smells got to go. I empathize with parents that have crying babies on flights. Mm-hmm. Plus, sure. I own a pair of noise-canceling headphones. So.
4: That's nice. From a 312 texter, one's got to go Morgan Wallen tickets or Bears season tickets. Which one's got to go, Carla?
3: Ooh.
1: It's hard.
3: I would say that one is hard. I would say the Morgan Wallen tickets, only because Bears season tickets, you're going to be there every time. Mm-hmm. So you can buy the Wallen tickets.
1: Mm-hmm. There you go.
4: Oh, smart, smart. Austin?
3: Mm-hmm.
0: I'm going to say the Morgan Wallen tickets got to go.
4: Ooh.
0: Give me the Bears season tickets. Bear down.
4: Bear down.
1: I have to be honest. Morgan Wallen's got to go. And for the exact same reasons that you said, Carla, you can just buy those. You can go to the Bears game all the time.
0: I'd rather see throwing touchdown passes than throwing chairs.
1: Or phones.
0: Or phones, phones. Or phones.
4: Yeah, he's throwing a lot of things these days. Okay, Carla, last one, and this is just for you. One's got to go. Somebody always spitting in your food or somebody always spitting in your drink?
0: Ew.
4: Which one's got to go?
3: Gross. What was the last one?
4: Somebody always spitting in your drink.
3: Oh.
4: So somebody always spitting in your food, somebody always spitting in your drink. Which one's got to go?
3: Okay, I only drink water.
1: Okay.
3: So the food.
4: Somebody always spitting in your food. I think that's fair.
0: Yeah.
4: I'm always scared of that happening at restaurants. Yeah. So.
0: Although the spit.
3: Especially if you complain.
0: Yeah. The spit could add some flavor to your water, though. So something to think about. I know, I'm just saying water is flavorless. And depending on what the last person ate, it could add some flavor to it.
4: Yeah. Well, if they just did like a thing of lemon and then they spit into it, it's lemon water.
0: Baby bird it.
1: Ew.

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1: Cleanup is underway across Chicagoland after yesterday's storms hit like a freight train. There were wind gusts that topped between 75 and 80 miles per hour, triggering nearly 250,000 power outage reports. Though crews worked through the night, and by late evening, comments said that that number was down to 61,000. In the Avondale neighborhood, trees crushed cars, fell onto homes. On the near north side, traffic lights came down and construction materials blew off buildings, including one here in Chicago. There was glass on the ground. Witnesses said it looked like it was raining plywood. Orland Park got hit hard with downed trees and power lines. And the list goes on in a lot of other towns, including branches that couldn't allow me to get out of my driveway yesterday because they were so big down the street. And the Storm Prediction Center has the entire area under an enhanced risk again today of big storms. So be prepared.
2: And we're just about a week and a half away from Father's Day, which means next week we're kicking off something very special here on Melissa and Austin, our dad of the day. 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Luke Bryan.
1: Yeah, it's our dad of the day. 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
2: That is open right now, and it is. We will start naming off our dads of the day starting on Monday of next week. Your weather today, high of 83, going to be partly cloudy with some scattered thunderstorms late. Not great for those of us going to Mumford and Sons with Dylan Gossett
1: that
2: opening
1: up. That
2: may
1: not even be happening.
2: And camp.
1: I'm
2: yeah.
1: worried
2: Don't
1: for you
2: say
1: guys.
2: That. Don't say that. I've been looking forward to this day literally all year. The Cubs lost to the Rockies 3-2.
1: Oh, no.
2: Typical Cubs. Sox beat the Braves again. They beat the Braves, who have the best record in baseball. And now the Sox are in first place.
1: How could they go from last year, last place, to this year, first place?
2: It's unreal, the turnaround that
1: happening?
2: They have had. They have
1: it's
2: almost
1: crazy.
2: As many wins as they had 2 years ago in their record-setting loss season. So shout out to the White Sox.
1: Amazing.
2: Incredible. Keep it up, boys. And also the Knicks beat the Spurs in one of the most epic NBA Finals game comebacks ever. They were down 29 points. They came back and won that game. It was insane.
1: Oh, I wish I would have seen that.
2: They now lead the NBA Finals 3-1 with the next game being on Saturday. But coming up next, we have got the Nashville Know-It-All. You think you can beat me in some country music trivia? Well, now's your chance. 312-946-4995. We're going to take caller 19 for a chance to win $500. It could be yours if you beat me in some Nashville country music trivia. Coming up next with the Nashville Know-It-All. 312-946-4995.
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10: 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I play to win, like early payout from Bet365. If my team goes up big, I get paid out instantly, even if they blow the lead.

0: Melissa.
1: That's it.
0: You know anything about soccer?
1: Just that they kick a ball into a net.
0: Okay, good. So just about as much as me.
1: Yeah.
0: Which is perfect because you and I are about to go head-to-head in a World Cup game that Kyle has come up with, and he's been grinning sheepishly all morning.
1: So we're going to get quizzed on soccer?
0: Yeah.
1: Because the World Cup is here.
0: Yeah, he's going to make us look like dum-dums.
1: What else is there?
0: Coming up next, right here on Melissa and Austin.
2: If you showed up, I wouldn't let you in.

0: Somehow the beautiful game is getting a little bit more beautiful this year because the World Cup is being hosted right here in the U.S. of A.
1: USA!
0: USA!
1: USA!
0: We are not soccer fans until the World Cup. Then we are the biggest soccer fans on the planet. Well, maybe not still even then. But in honor of the World Cup, we have got a World Cup game put on by our producer, Kyle. Kyle, why don't you lay out the rules for us?
2: Very simple. I just have some World Cup soccer trivia for both of you.
0: Oh, jeez.
1: Great.
0: I worked in sports talk radio for 12 plus years, mm-hmm. and
1: Did you guys ever talk about soccer?
0: No.
1: Okay.
0: No.
2: Well, we're going to test your knowledge today, and whoever has the most correct by the end of it is our World Cup trivia master.
0: Landon Donovan.
2: Let's wait on that, okay. Austin. Melissa, you won the
1: Brown,
2: pre-show.
1: Black, and white ball.
2: Okay. We're all taking wild guesses. Would you like to go first or second, Melissa?
1: I'll go second.
2: Second.
1: Because I feel like it.
2: All right.
0: She's a big number two.
2: Hey, don't say that to her. As they say in soccer, goal.
0: They do say that. They do. That's one of the few things I know about the sport.
2: Okay, Austin. Name one of the two players tied for fourth all-time in World Cup goals.
0: Oh, jeez. All right.
1: I want to answer that one.
0: I'll say Lionel Messi.
2: You're correct.
1: Yeah!
0: Wow. Let's go.
2: All right, Melissa.
1: Oh, God.
2: What type of ball do they use?
0: Wait a minute.
1: This is fantastic. A soccer ball?
2: Is it a soccer ball? We're tied up 1-1.
1: Yes, I'm so good at this game.
0: Is this real right now?
2: Austin, where was the 1962 FIFA World Cup held?
0: I hate this. I already know what you guys are doing.
2: What?
1: You're the sports guy.
2: Yeah, you're the sports guy.
0: I'll say Germany.
2: Is it Germany?
0: Mm.
2: Just a bit outside on that one. We were looking for Lisbon, Portugal.
1: Oh, yeah, I knew that.
0: Mel got real confident after that first question.
2: Melissa,
1: yeah.
2: How many halves are there in soccer?
1: Two.
2: Is it two? Oh my gosh!
0: It's in the name. If it's half, there's two.
2: Austin, how many World Cup matches all time has the United States won?
0: Not many, tell you that much. I'll say 37.
2: Ooh, 37. I don't even have an answer for that one, but I know that's wrong.
0: Wait, what? Are you just making these questions up on the spot?
2: Melissa, what do they say after a player kicks the ball into the net?
0: Gosh.
1: I think it's goal?
2: Goal!

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0: It's time now to see if you can beat the Nashville Know-It-All. Let's take it to the host with the most, the pride and joy of Portage, Miss Melissa McGurran.
1: Thank you. 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
2: 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Chicago on Instagram.
1: Go check it out. It is one hot sauce, just like me. Okay, what? Let's meet today's contestant. It is Kyle in Munster. Before we get started, tell Austin to get out of here.
3: Get out of here.
4: Get out of here.
2: See ya, Kyle.
1: You heard him.
2: Both of them.
4: Hey, I'm one of them and I'm staying.
1: Here's how the game works. I've got five country trivia questions. Whoever gets the most right wins. And if you tie, it goes to Austin. Are you ready?
3: All right, let's do it.
1: Question number one. Billy Ray Cyrus said he was diagnosed with vocal paralysis in 2024 following what he describes as a serious and near-fatal bout of sepsis that left him hospitalized. Finish the lyric to this Billy Ray Cyrus song. Don't break my heart, my achy breaky what?
3: Heart.
1: Question number two. Jelly Roll revealed that getting to take the stage inside the brand new football stadium in Nashville would be a dream come true. Finish the name of this Jelly Roll song. I am not what?
3: Okay.
1: Question number three. Tyler Childers postponed two upcoming shows to prepare to welcome the birth of his second baby. Which iconic Chicago baseball stadium is Childers set to headline in July?
3: Wrigley.
1: Question number four. Ella Langley has surpassed 30 million monthly Spotify listeners, making her the second most streamed country artist in the world. Which artist that is coming to Chicago this summer is she opening up for?
3: Morgan Wallen.
1: Question number five. Co Wetzel surprised Chicago fans by hosting a special pop-up event for his new album called The Night Champion at Carol's Pub. Which Whiskey on You singer hosted an album release party at Carol's Pub in 2024?
3: Whiskey on You. I don't know this one.
5: You want to just take a guess?
3: What's his name? I don't even know one off the top. I can't think of who am I thinking of? Whiskey on You.
1: Yeah.
3: No, I don't know who it is.
1: Well, let's bring Austin back in.
3: Boo!
1: There we go. That's what I wanted to hear. This was pretty good.
4: Yeah.
1: Kyle got four correct.
4: Right.
1: You did really well.
5: Good job, Kyle.
1: He got zero help from us, too.
2: Yeah, sure he did.
1: He got these all on his own.
2: Yeah, definitely. I believe that.
1: Stop it. Are you ready?
2: Yes. Let's make this quick because I have to go to the bathroom.
1: Ew. Question number one. Question number one. Billy Ray Cyrus said he was diagnosed with vocal paralysis in 2024 following what he describes as a serious and near-fatal bout of sepsis that left him hospitalized. Finish the lyric to this Billy Ray Cyrus song. Don't break my heart, my achy breaky
2: heart.
1: Quick and easy. Tied up. Boom. Yeah, more boom.
2: You get hecklers from the crowd?
4: Yeah, we allow.
1: You're tied up 1-1. Question number two. Jelly Roll revealed that getting to take the stage inside the brand new football stadium in Nashville would be a dream come true. Finish the name of this Jelly Roll song. I am not what?
2: It fits with his Titans fandom. He's a massive Titans fan, and he is not okay.
1: Correct. Kyle got that correct. You're tied up 2-2. Question number three. Tyler Childers postponed two upcoming shows to prepare to welcome the birth of his second baby. Which iconic Chicago baseball stadium is Childers set to headline in July?
2: Oh, you mean the one that's going down on Kyle's birthday?
5: Oh, thank you for bringing it. Oh, no, it's not.
2: Isn't it? Isn't it? It's July.
5: The day after.
2: July 11th. Oh, it's July 12th?
5: Wow.
2: No.
5: Wow, man. Why don't you?
1: Well, at least he remembered your birthday.
5: Yeah,
1: he messed up the date.
5: No, but he still messed it up. He still messed it up now. Don't give him any credit.
1: Sorry.
5: Also, which Kyle are you talking
2: to? You.
5: Oh, okay.
2: I don't
5: know. Just want to make sure.
2: I don't know. This Kyle's birthday. It's Wrigley Field.
1: Correct. Kyle got
4: that. Wait, I don't like this.
1: I love this. Keep booing.
2: Listen, Austin is taped in front of a live studio audience.
1: You're tied up 3-3. Question number four. Ella Langley has surpassed 30 million monthly Spotify listeners, making her the second most streamed country artist in the world.
2: Wow.
1: Which artist that is coming to Chicago this summer is she opening up for?
2: She is opening up the Saturday night at Soldier Field when Morgan Wallen comes to town.
1: That's correct. And guess what? Kyle got that correct. You're tied up 4-4. Question number 5. Coe Wetzel surprised Chicago fans by hosting a special pop-up event for his new album, The Night Champion, at Carol's Pub. Which Whiskey on You singer hosted an album release party at Carol's Pub in 2024?
2: That would be our guy. The first man who ever accomplished the Melissa and Austin bump by getting a number one song after coming in studio and hanging out with us. It is, of course, the great Nate Smith.
1: That is also correct, and Kyle did miss that one.
3: Nashville know-it-all strikes again.
2: I got all five, didn't I?
1: Yeah.
2: I needed that. I've missed a couple of questions this week, I needed to get back into it.
1: Now, Austin's record is 132-3.
2: Look, I suffered one loss this week, and thus having to eat the hot chicken, the shut the cluck up sauce at Hattie P's, which again, you can check out that video at US 99 Mornings. I am not losing again for a long time.
5: Okay.
2: I do not want to eat
5: that
2: sauce again.
5: That.
2: But this means Kyle now has to say the line.
3: This is Kyle from Munster, and Austin is still the Nashville know-it-all.
5: I love it!
1: Woo!
5: Kyle!
1: I don't.
5: You're the man.
1: Another chance to try and win $500 with the Nashville know-it-all.

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0: When you're in the shower, do you face the water or do you have your back to it? It's the universal debate.
1: There's only one right answer to this.
2: I agree.
0: I also agree.
1: All right, should we say our answers on three?
0: Yeah.
1: One, two, three.
0: Face the water.
1: You're a back girl too?
2: Yeah.
1: Melissa and I are back.
2: All right. Okay.
1: You face the water?
0: Yeah.
1: You psychopath.
0: I love it.
2: That's
0: Sometimes
2: weird.
0: I'll do a cold shower that way.
2: That's just weird.
1: That's even weirder.
0: Okay. 312-946-4995. Where do you come out on this debate? It is more divisive in America than anything going on right now.
2: Apparently.
0: 312-946-4995. Do you face the water or do you have your back to it?
2: This seems like this should be such a simple answer.
1: Yes.
2: I don't get it.
1: I don't know if I've ever met somebody who does face. That's weird.
0: Hi, my name's Austin. Now you have. 312-946-4995. Do you face the water or do you put your back to it? We're going to get into this coming up next. Do you put your back into it? Huh? Back it up. Into the shower, baby.

0: darling.
1: Carla in Portage.
2: When you're in the shower, do you face the water or do you face backwards?
3: Face the water.
1: You face the water?
2: The whole time?
3: Yeah.
1: Okay, thank you. Yeah. I'm glad there's someone else on board with me because that's what? Where I am, right? Like, I just feel like it's nice to like hit it on your face, right? Like it's...
3: Yes.
1: Yeah.
2: I mean...
3: And only because I have fibromyalgia. So it's better on the front of me than the back of me because my back is so sore.
1: Okay. All right. So you face the water. I appreciate that. As a fellow water facer, I appreciate that, Carla.
4: I mean, I'm just glad to know that we have more backs, though.
2: Backs are more normal.
4: Yeah, yeah.
2: The other way.
1: No.
2: Bizarre.
4: Maybe it's because Austin needs to wash his face because it's so ugly.
1: Sorry, I don't go with the... I go upstream, if you will, in the shower as well.
2: Hmm.
1: Okay, I go against the grain.
2: Maybe we like to go downstream.
1: I like to be unique, stand out. Yeah. At least I do shower, unlike some of us.
2: You do?
1: Melissa. Okay. Thank you for the call, Carla.
3: Absolutely. Thank you, guys. Have a great day.
2: You too.
1: Love you.
3: Love you guys.
2: Love you.
3: Too.
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0: So far, I am leading with facing the water. Okay. Let's get a few more calls. Brian and Lowell.
1: You're standing in the shower. Do you face the water or is your back to it?
2: Well, you got to have your back to it. So that way the water hits the spine and, you know, regulate the temperature. Plus, if you're, you know, if the water's hitting you in the chest, how are you going to drink a beer while you're in the shower?
1: You drink a beer in the shower?
0: Yeah, shower beer.
2: Can I have shower beer?
1: Do you do that regularly?
2: Especially when it's hot outside like it's going to be today.
0: Melissa, a shower beer is in the top five, might even be on the Mount Rushmore of beers.
1: People say that, but do people actually do that?
0: Yes, 1,000%.
2: Absolutely.
0: Yes, thank you. You're talking to two of them right here.
1: Really? Okay, well, beer aside, so you have your back to the water.
2: Absolutely. Got to.
0: I'll be honest. He didn't have me with the regulating the temperature on your spine stuff, but once he said shower beer, I was like, you know what? That's actually, because I face the other way when I'm not having a shower beer, but he brings up a great point.
1: So like, when shower beer is in hand, your back is to the water.
0: It has to be. All otherwise, right. You're getting a lot of
1: water in
0: excess
1: the
0: water. It's
1: going to
0: taste
1: bottle.
0: Like a Mick Ultra.
1: Yeah.
2: But then regulating the temperature sounded pretty good, didn't it?
1: Yeah, it did.
0: Yeah, right.
1: I like it. Well, thank you for the call. We appreciate it.
0: And, you know, thank you for the well-thought-out answer, too. I appreciate that aspect of it.
2: Anytime. Anytime. That's what we're here for.
1: Aw, okay.
0: All right. You're the man, Brian. Thank you.
1: Thanks, Brian.
2: Thank you, guys.
0: Amy in Lincoln Park.
1: Do you face forward or backward in the shower?
3: I face backward.
1: So back to the water.
3: Yes. I don't want the water, like, all in my face. Like, I'm just trying to relax and get clean in there.
0: Okay. Do you enjoy a good shower beer from time to time?
3: Yeah, exactly. And how are you supposed to drink that when, if you're facing the shower?
0: Okay.
1: Do you drink beer in the shower?
3: I have.
0: Melissa, you keep acting like it's, this is
1: like
0: a
1: foreign
0: concept.
1: I hear people doing it, but I feel like it is more.
0: The shower beer is one of the greatest beers known to man.
1: I've had a glass of wine once in the shower because I wanted to try it.
0: Okay, so how is that any different?
1: Because I just wanted to try it because I hear people do it, but I don't know that, it seems like people wouldn't do that on a regular basis.
0: Okay, so Amy. Do you ever go face to water?
3: No, I don't.
0: Really? Really?
3: No.
0: Oh my gosh. Okay.
3: I don't think so, no.
0: And
3: maybe when I'm like grabbing my loofah, but no.
0: Okay, sure. This is also one more important question too, is like, what kind of shower do you have? Do you have one of those showers, like your generic like psycho showers?
1: Like a stand-up shower?
0: No, yeah, where it's like it's like a tub at the base.
3: It's a tub, yeah.
0: Okay.
3: Yeah.
0: Because I do think that plays a big difference. Because if you have like a walk-in shower, right, I think you can kind of more freely move.
1: Move around.
0: Yeah.
1: Oh, okay.
0: Okay.
1: All right. Well, so far, I don't know if anybody really faces forward, do they?
0: Not yet.
1: Crazy.
0: Amy, thank you so much for weighing in. We appreciate
1: Thanks,
0: it.
1: Thanks, Amy.
3: Thank you.
0: We got this text into our text line from the 630. Austin, do you rinse your hair facing forward? Mm. I think you're not being completely honest. You put your back to the water too, LOL.
4: Yeah, put your back into it, Austin.
0: Okay. All right. Look, I do put my back into
1: it.
0: You
1: can do it.
0: All right, guys. I see what you're doing. I do sometimes turn around, but mostly I am facing the water.
1: That is weird.
0: No, stop. It's
4: very
0: weird.
4: It's very weird.
0: From the 779, why not both? You know what? Why not both? Why can we not all come together on this since I am definitely in the minority?
1: That's kind of sweet.
0: From the 638, away from the water, Austin is insane. Okay,
4: yeah.
0: No need to name call.
4: That talk.
0: No need to name call.
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1: Huge storms ripped through the area yesterday, and it's caused a lot of problems for a lot of you. Wind gusts topped 75 to 80 miles per hour in some areas. One of the big high-rises downtown, it broke glass, and glass had fallen all to the ground. They had to close the street down. All kinds of areas were affected. Avondale, Orland Park, you name it. There's just scattered all over the place. Just those high winds caused a lot of branches to go down. It put down power lines. Some of them landed on the roofs of homes. It was a mess. And the other thing, too, is that Storm Prediction Center has said that the entire area is under an enhanced risk again today. So be prepared for that. We're also having the dad of the day all next week because we're leading up to Father's Day. And if you have a special dad and you would like to have him get a chance to win Luke Bryan tickets, you can enter your dad at US99.com.
2: In case my wife is listening, it's A-U-S-T-I-N-H-U-F-F. That's how. I just want to win these Luke Bryan tickets, right?
1: I don't blame you.
2: It'd be awesome.
1: It's a hot ticket.
2: I love Luke Bryan. Hunt fish.
1: Now, some people are complaining about that, but hey, it's good times. You know, Luke Bryan brings the fun.
2: Look, if you like that song online, imagine what it would sound like live. Right?
1: And it's easy to sing too.
2: Right? That's what I'm saying. I think people are going to come around on it. I think that song is like Nickelback. Mm-hmm. You know?
1: Probably.
2: First it gets some hate, but
1: then people
2: are going to realize how good it is.
1: Yeah.
2: Yeah. This text from the 708. I face forward to Austin. Colleen from Steger. Listen, Colleen, I knew I liked you, Colleen.
1: Well, there's one.
2: And then my other favorite text that we got that came in late from the 618. A shower bourbon is better than a shower beer.
1: Okay, that stuff is...
2: I would definitely get down with a shower bourbon.
1: I'm sorry, that is so overrated.
2: Shower bourbon while you're soaping up your bod?
1: No.
2: Yeah.
1: No.
2: Your weather today, high of 83 degrees. Going to be partly cloudy throughout the day and then with scattered thunderstorms late. Hopefully it doesn't affect Mumford & Sons and Dylan Gossett at Wrigley Field tonight, which I will be out there. Hope to see you out there as well, as long as it's not pouring down rain on us. The Cubs lost 3-2 to the Rockies. They still haven't won a series in forever. But the White Sox, they beat the best team in baseball for the second night in a row.
1: Nice.
2: The Atlanta Braves, and now your Chicago White Sox are now in first place in the AL Central.
1: Yeah, so
2: come
1: different
2: on.
1: Than last year.
2: Let's go, Sox.
1: Wow.
2: Incredible turnaround from just 2 years ago, breaking the MLB record for number of losses. Well done, boys. Keep it rolling. Keep it rolling. And we are going to keep it rolling with some more great news. 312-946-4995. If you've got great news, we want to hear it. So give us a call and share your great news with us because the Great at 8 with Melissa and Austin is next. 312-946-4995.
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0: I also want to start off with some great news of my own from the 708. I face forward to Austin.
1: God.
0: Kim from Valpo is all in right. From the 219. I'm with you, Austin. I face the water.
1: So these people face forward in the shower, face the water. Okay.
0: I'm not alone.
1: I still think it's rare.
0: I'm not alone, Melissa.
1: Well, which, that's great news for you, Austin.
0: Yeah, I'm not alone in the shower.
1: Okay.
0: Let's get to some great news.
1: It's time for the Great at 8, which is brought to us by Affinity Whole Health. Lose weight like me. You are also going to feel great. 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And it's a great day to be alive. I know
0: the sun's still shining when I close my eyes. Lisa in Cedar Lake.
1: What's your great news, Lisa?
2: I am so excited because Saturday we're finally going to be able to see Jelly Roll.
0: Oh, nice.
1: Oh, that's super cool.
0: Where are you seeing him?
2: Yeah, we're going to Grand Rapids.
0: Oh, very nice.
1: So you've never seen him before?
2: Never seen him before. We've been following him for a long time. I could not hit the button to buy the tickets, but we finally did.
0: Oh, good for you. So does this mean you're also seeing Post Malone?
2: No, he's actually, this is the, what is it called? The Little Shed Show or something like that.
1: Yeah, okay. Right.
2: It's not the big stadium one. It's the little one.
0: Oh, sure. Right, right.
1: That's so cute.
2: We're just so excited. We're taking a weekend, husband and I, going to go to Founders, go to the, get some whiskey, and enjoy some Jelly Roll.
1: Well, it sounds like you've got your whole weekend planned out.
2: Yeah, we have been waiting a long time.
1: Is your husband as big of a fan of Jelly Roll as you are?
2: Yeah, we both love him. We've loved him since that documentary came out, and you could just see he's a good guy and been following the journey and good people and want to support him.
0: That's
1: aww,
0: awesome.
1: I love
0: he
1: that.
0: Is a great dude. He's great. One of the few people in country music where for as big of a star he is, like, he will still give you the time of day and, like, treat you like you're the only person in the world when he talks to you. Like, he's such a good dude.
2: He is. I agree. You guys have an amazing day.
1: You
0: we
1: too.
0: Will, Lisa.
1: You have a great time at the show.
0: Yeah, thank you for the call. Okay. Yeah, call us back afterwards. Give us a full review.
2: All right, sounds good. Talk to you soon.
1: Okay, bye.
0: And if you've got great news, we want to hear it, so give us a call. 312-946-4995.
1: It's a Great at 8 with Melissa and Austin.

0: What was the thing said to you that set you off? 312-946-4995.
1: I have one.
0: Yeah?
2: Oh, you were set off?
1: Yeah, I was set off real good this past weekend, guys. I went and saw my niece's dance recital, and my sister-in-law bought the tickets, and she sent me an email with the link. And when I opened the link, it said at the very top, print off these tickets, or you can scan them at the door. So we drive out to the burbs, a lot of traffic. I was late. I'm a little bit frazzled. Run in, show my tickets. And they're like, hey, you got to go to this booth. I go to the booth, and the woman behind the booth was like, can I see your tickets? Pull it up on my phone. She goes, you're supposed to print those off, which right away. Okay, fine. But I then said, oh, okay, well, I had seen on the app that it said you can scan. And she goes, well, we sent an email about that. Yeah, what, and I'm just standing there. I'm like, I'm trying to watch this, my little niece dance. Just let me go.
0: Don't offer digital tickets if you have to print them out.
1: Yeah. What? Don't make me feel like a dummy.
0: What is this, 1996?
1: Yeah.
0: Did you print out your MapQuest directions on the way there, too?
2: These little schools and stuff, they're not ready for all that.
1: But needless to say, I very rarely get rude with people. And
0: did you get rude?
1: I was like, okay, I get it. I did that because I'm frazzled. Then that just set me off.
0: Yeah, right, right.
1: So then I had to sit through a bunch of children
0: dancing
1: to Rihanna with my arms crossed.
2: Oh my God.
1: I need an umbrella right now.
0: Yeah, so fun to replay. Melissa, what did you had a story too?
2: Heck yeah. I went to the Starbucks and went to get a coffee. And as I stood there in line, a lady who had clearly just got done working out because she was sweaty in her gym clothes went around me in line. And
0: like ordered, she cut you?
2: Yeah. Literally just walked around me and stepped in front of me in line. And so I looked at the barista, and the barista looked at me, and he just didn't know what to say. He was like stunned.
0: Yeah,
2: like,
0: right.
2: Jaw dropped.
0: Right. He's like, I don't know how to police this situation.
2: Right. So he took her order. I'm like trying to process this whole situation. And so she gets her coffee. I end up getting my coffee about the same time.
0: Yeah.
2: And we walk out together. And I mean, she set me off. So I said, you cut in front of me, and that was really rude. And she goes, oh, yeah, well, you got a fat butt. Yeah. And she I was said, like, what?
1: You have a fat butt?
2: She goes,
1: butt?
2: You got a fat butt.
0: How easy it is.

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1: Carrie in South Elgin, the South E Dub.
2: What did someone say to set you off?
3: Well, it's not something she said. It's something she did. Before school, she takes out chalk when she waits for the bus. Yeah. And she writes out all in front of my sidewalk. Phrase that, like, silly string. I asked her politely not to do it. Last day of school, she trashed the whole front of my house. So I called the police on her.
2: Wow.
1: What?
2: Did they do anything?
3: Well, they said they were going to call her to make sure she didn't do it again. But I'll tell you, they told me, September, if she does anything, you call us right back. And it took me a long time. Every day I would clean up after this woman.
2: That is really weird.
1: Wait, and how old was this lady?
3: I would say in her 30s.
2: So she's technically trying to make it fun for the kids on the walk, I'm guessing. But still, you asked her not to do it, and it's in front of your house. And it's a mess.
3: Yeah. Every day at bus stop. And then she would take bikes out of her car and let them ride bikes in the morning. Just didn't care.
2: That's really weird.
1: Oh, man. That's
2: okay. Yeah. I'm gonna say I'm on the record to say that's just weird, especially
1: right.
2: If you tell her not to do it.
1: Well, and it's like it's one thing to like be a fun mom or fun,
2: not at other people's expense.
1: Right? Exactly. You like know? You do have to like be aware of your surroundings.
2: You
1: for sure.
2: Respect other people.
1: Yeah.
2: Okay. Well, I don't like that one bit,
1: Carrie.
2: I don't like it at all.
1: We don't like it here.
3: I agree. Thank you.
1: No, you're welcome.
3: You guys have an awesome day.
2: You
1: hey,
2: too.
1: You have an awesome day,
2: you're
1: Carrie.
2: In the right, Carrie. Okay.
1: Casey in Wonder Lake.
2: Did somebody do something to set you off?
4: Yes. So I was about 8 months pregnant.
1: Uh-oh.
4: We were celebrating Christmas.
1: Okay.
4: And my sister and I have had issues in the past. We reunited when I had my son. And my husband and I were trying to coordinate care for our children because we want to go on vacation in August.
2: Mm-hmm.
4: So 8 months of that notice. My sister straight up looks at me and goes, "Why don't you ask your support system?" I'm just sitting there like, what do you think I'm trying to do right now?
1: Yeah.
2: What?
1: Seriously.
4: She's mad because she's not the godmother.
2: Oh, is that what it was? She was mad because she's not the godmother?
1: So she was lashing out almost.
4: I found that out when she was like, well, why don't you ask the godmother?
2: Oh, my goodness. Who is the godmother?
4: My best friend since I was like 4 years old.
1: Yeah, who's probably more of your support system anyway, right?
4: She is, but she lives like 2 hours away.
2: Oh, okay. Well, boy, sister rivalry right there.
1: Yeah, right. Look, I'll tell you this. Family can say stuff to you that can set you off harder than even friends and stuff.
2: They can.
1: Right?
2: Why is that?
1: It's because know you the best and they can dig under your skin. They know they know what gets you.
2: I don't like that.
4: They know how to push those buttons.
2: They
1: for
2: do.
1: Sure. Well, Casey, listen, we're glad you pushed the buttons to dial our phone number to call in. We appreciate it.
4: It was nice talking to you guys. Have a good one.
2: You too, Casey.
1: I know one thing that will cool you down after being set off. How about a pair of tickets to Morgan Wallen?
2: Woo-hoo!
1: Ever heard of him? He's coming to Soldier Field next weekend, and if you want to be there, we've got a pair of tickets courtesy of our friends at AEG Live, but you got to be callers 19 or 20 for a chance to win them. 312-946-4995. We dare you to push our buttons.
2: You also have to know some country trivia. The 5 at 8:35 is next with Melissa and Austin.

To stick it in town right now is Morgan Wallen, and we have our contestants, Millette and Kathleen, trying to get tickets to that show with the 5 at 8:35. It's next on Melissa and Austin.

0: Let's give away some Morgan Wallen tickets. It's 8:35-ish, which means it's time for the 5 at 8:35. Joining us today are our dear friends Millette in Gurnee and Kathleen in Itasca. Millette, why don't you say hello to Kathleen?
1: Hi, good morning.
2: Good morning.
3: All right, guys, you are up for these Morgan Wallen tickets with the 5 at 8:35. We've got five country trivia questions. The rule to the game is that your name is your buzzer. Do you both feel ready?
2: Yes.
0: With that said, let's play. Question number one. What band, known for playing pop-up shows on the night before large venue shows, sings the song "I Was on a Boat That Day"?
2: Millette. Old Dominion.
0: Is it Old Dominion? It is. Millette's on the board. 1-0.
3: Question number two. What is Frederick Bentley's stage name?
2: Millette. Dierks Bentley.
0: Is it Dierks Bentley? Very quickly, we are up. Millette is up 2-0. Kathleen even answer.
2: Okay.
0: All right, Kathleen, if Millette gets one more, she's going to Morgan Wallen, okay? I just have to legally say that.
2: Okay, all right. Fair.
0: Question number three. In 1992, Brooks and Dunn, who you'll see at Morgan Wallen ahead of the Friday night show, had a hit song that made for some big-time line dancing around the country. What was the name of that song? 3 seconds.
2: Something Moon. I can't remember.
0: You were thinking of Neon Moon. The answer was actually Boot Scoot and Boogie.
2: Oh, shoot.
3: All right. Well, the game's still going. Question number four.
2: There's still a chance.
3: What big singing country star is known for not only liking it and loving it, but wanting some more of it?
2: Kathleen? Is it Toby Keith?
3: No.
0: It is not, and we would go to Millette for her answer, but technically we don't need to. It was Tim McGraw, but with a 2-0 lead after four. Millette, you're going to Morgan Wallen!
2: Okay,
1: congratulations.
2: And this is the only concert I will ever go to, this is the only concert I will go to.
3: Oh, really?
0: Well, how about that?
2: Yes, I gave my tickets away last time I won, but Kathleen, I can't give these away. Well-deserved. Congratulations.
3: I don't blame you. Congratulations, Millette.
2: I skipped my rosary at church today so that I could call in.
0: Oh, my gosh. Well, our Father who art in heaven, we apologize.
2: I'm going to ask for forgiveness.
0: Head right to the confessional, okay?
2: I will.
0: Okay. Kathleen, we got another chance to win today at 4:30 with Scotty K. And then once more with us and Scotty K tomorrow as well. So a few more chances to win this week here on US 99.
2: Awesome. I'll try this afternoon. Thank you so much. Good luck.
0: Now let's play a little Morgan Wallen right here. A duet with the guy who helps write a lot of Morgan Wallen's songs.
3: Mm-hmm. It's Morgan Wallen and Ernest. Cowgirls on US 99.

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1: Woo, big news about that storm that ripped through the area last night. There's still people without power. There was flooding, trees down, power lines down. Some trees fell on the roofs of homes. I mean, what a disaster it was. Some of the wind gusts went from 75 to 80 miles an hour, and that's when those kinds of things happen. And this was scattered throughout the Chicagoland area. Another storm prediction is for today, where the entire area is under an enhanced risk again. So just keep an eye and an ear out on the weather forecast for your area. Also, we have Father's Day coming up, and we have the Dad of the Day. And we're going to be doing all next week. If you want to try to get your dad tickets to go see Luke Bryan, you can enter your dad's name at us99.com for a chance to do just that.
2: I want to say that I have the Dad of the Day. I have the Dad of every day. Shout out Big Rod. But unfortunately, Big Rod, you're not eligible to win these Luke Bryan tickets because you know the host of the show. So
1: that makes him ineligible.
2: Ineligible. But if you have a dad of a day, text the word dad, D-A-D, to 312-946-4995. We'll send the link right to your phone where you can enter.
1: There you go.
2: Your weather today, high of 83 degrees. Going to be partly cloudy with some scattered thunderstorms late tonight. Not great news for those of us going to Mumford & Sons and seeing Dylan Gossett open up for Mumford at Wrigley Field.
1: It's really beautiful now. I hope that you guys are okay tonight.
2: It's not. I'm so scared. I do not want that show to be either. I mean, I'd be okay if it's pushed back. Do not cancel it, please. Don't be like Morgan Wallen in Pittsburgh last weekend.
1: Oh, boy.
2: The Cubs lost 3-2 to the Rockies. They are abysmal. The White Sox. Hey, you want to talk about going from abysmal? Hey, started from the bottom. Now we hear. Shout out to your Chicago White Sox for not only beating the Braves two nights in a row, the best team in baseball, the Atlanta Braves. They beat them last night 2-1. But your Chicago White Sox are now in first place in the AL Central.
1: That is amazing. I'm actually very happy for White Sox fans. I feel like they're constantly waiting for things like this to happen.
2: Hey, if you believe it, you can achieve it. All right? No matter where you are in life, let the White Sox tell you that you can overcome anything. Shout out to your Sox. And coming up next, have you noticed Kyle today?
1: I did. Okay. He looks a little different today.
2: Yeah, I'm about to call him out on it. It's not necessarily...
1: Is he stealing your identity?
2: People are asking, Mel, and I'm going to be asking him. Coming up next.
3: Last call for Morgan Wallen tickets.
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0: is no joke. It is something that we are dealing with very much today.
1: What are you talking about?
0: Kyle, you know darn well what I am talking about. There's only one person in this room that has the same chromosomes as me that could steal my identity. Shout out, Mel.
2: What?
0: Kyle, we see what you're wearing. Black shirt, black Cubs hat. Are you trying to steal my bit, dude?
1: Okay.
2: Yeah, why you never wear all black like Austin does? What's going on?
1: Okay.
0: Explain yourself.
1: It's interesting this is getting brought up today. Because yesterday, during the list, I brought up how a special texter texted our show 12 hours after it happened to say simply, Kyle's ruining the vibe of the show.
0: Yeah, sure.
1: You know what? Point taken. And we got a second text right after I said that on air.
2: We might be getting a third now after this one.
1: That was simply like, hey, okay. Kyle probably does a good job at his job, but yeah, he kills the vibe.
0: So someone else, a second texter.
1: Yes, we had a second texter.
2: Are you
1: in
2: sure
1: this
2: it wasn't the same first texter?
1: I triple checked it.
2: Okay.
1: It's not the same person.
0: They were right. Texting from a grassy knoll.
1: So that was a good one. So I've decided, you know what? Maybe the texters are right. Maybe I am ruining the vibe. Maybe I'm bringing down the show a little bit. So what can I do to help start dressing and talking like Austin?
0: Oh my gosh. Okay.
2: Okay, so, yeah, guy to guy.
0: So you said instead of killing the vibe, I'm just going to steal vibe.
1: Yes, 100%.
0: Why did you not dress like Melissa?
1: Well,
2: he's a dude.
1: I couldn't order that many sweaters.
0: It's tough.
1: Lot of money.
2: He doesn't like the way he looks in pink.
0: Yeah. My cotton candy sweaters are at the dry cleaner.
1: So I thought, you know what? I started working on my Austin impression. Let's see how this goes.
0: Oh, okay.
2: Oh, I can't wait for this.
0: No.
2: Do it.
1: Dad joke.
0: That's it?
2: Yeah.
0: You're saying the words dad joke?
1: Oh, hold on.
2: Because, you know, they're happening all the time.
1: What about this? I have two kids. Pun.
0: Okay, that is something I would say.
1: You have said that. You have said something. Okay, one more. I got two kids. I don't know. I honestly did not.
2: That's okay. That's how Austin is.
0: No mention of the softball team. No mention about movies or
2: naps.
1: Elmhurst.
0: Okay.
1: Right? Nailed it?
0: Let me ask you this. Where's the perfect place to nap on a Friday afternoon?
1: Adirondack chairs, baby.
0: Yeah, right on the Chicago riverfront. You know what? He's good.
1: Yes.
0: That is something.

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17: Melissa is Portage's finest. Pretty sure there's still that statue of her up in the town square. It's Melissa and

0: anniversary.
1: Oh, wait, it's not our anniversary.
0: Yeah, not our anniversary. Ours was May 10th.
1: Oh.
0: Yeah, we hit 5 years on
1: wait,
0: May 10th.
1: Wait, whose anniversary?
0: Ferris Bueller's Day Off.
2: Chicka-chicka.
0: Oh yeah. You know, I was going to ask if we could get that song, but I guess we don't need to now.
2: Boom, boom.
0: Okay, you guys are wildly good at this. The movie is 40 years old today, which we are super excited about. Obviously, it being a beloved Chicago movie. I figured we'd make today's AI versus Austin Ferris Bueller themed. So I'm taking a day off. I'll see you guys.
2: Hey, wait a minute. You've done this 9 times.
0: 9 times.
1: Is there a float and a parade downstairs?
0: Donkashay. No, what we're doing today, we're mixing it up just a little bit. Normally, I take on AI and try and beat it with things that we come up with, right? Mm-hmm. But today, we've each come up with something, but there are facts about the movie. I've come up with some real facts about Ferris Bueller's Day Off. AI, since you can't always trust it, has come up with some fake facts.
1: Mm. Oh, boy, this is true. You cannot trust AI all the time. You've got to even fact check AI.
0: So I'm going to read off this list of facts, and you guys just tell me if it is Austin, real, or AI, fake.
2: Okay.
0: Sound good?
1: Yes.
0: Let's begin. Fact number one, the role of Ferris was briefly offered to Tom Cruise, but he turned it down because he didn't think audiences would believe he was still in high school.
2: I'm going to say that's fake AI. You want to go real?
1: I was going to go real.
2: Let's go real.
0: Is it real? Ooh, that's odd. That's AI.
1: Sorry.
2: Wow.
1: Sorry.
2: Well, classic Mel, believing in AI again.
1: Oh, my gosh.
0: Yeah, Mel falling. Mel, of the three of us, Mel would be the one to fall for AI.
2: Yeah. So. This is going to be a tough game.
0: What about number two? John Hughes wrote the screenplay in less than a week, reportedly completing the first draft in about 6 days.
2: I can see that one being real.
1: You can write an entire script in 6 days?
2: Some people can. I want to go real.
1: Okay, then let's go real.
0: Is it Austin? It is!
1: Woo! Oh, wow. That's impressive.
0: Fact number three, the famous quote, "Life moves pretty fast. If you don't stop and look around once in a while, you could miss it," was one of the last major pieces of dialogue added by John Hughes during rewrites.
2: Ooh.
1: Well, that's such a good one.
2: I don't know, Melissa. Which one are you going with here?
1: Let's go with real.
2: We'll go real. So Austin.
0: Is it Austin? That's
2: there we go.
0: That's
2: all right.
0: Real.
2: That's okay. Real.
0: The parade scene was not originally in the script. It was added after the city of Chicago offered the production free use of the Von Steuben Day Parade if they could work it into the movie.
1: I swear, I could be wrong, but I think I've heard that before.
2: Me too. I want to say that one's real, so we'll go with
1: We're
2: Austin.
1: We're going real.
0: Is it Austin?
2: Ooh,
0: no, that's wait. AI.
1: There was something about that. Anyway.
0: The Cubs fan sitting directly behind Ferris at the game was actually the mayor of Chicago at the time, making an uncredited cameo.
2: I'm going to guess AI. That sounds fake.
1: Okay, fake.
0: Is it AI? That's right.
1: All right.
0: And lastly, the Ferrari in the movie wasn't actually a real Ferrari. Most of the cars used were replica bodies built on other chassis, because using a genuine 1961 Ferrari 250 GT California Spider would have been prohibitively expensive.
2: I'm going to think this one's real.
1: Okay, let's go real.
0: Is that real? Well done.
2: Oh yeah. Womp, womp.
0: Happy 40th anniversary, Ferris Bueller's Day Off.
1: And if you haven't seen this movie, you better go watch it.
0: Yeah, take a day off and go watch it.
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0: We're talking earlier on the show today about Kyle killing the vibe. Got this great text message from the 847. Personally, I think Austin ruins the vibe.
1: God.
0: He's so
1: God.
0: Cheesy.
1: Oh, my God. All this is doing is opening the door for everybody to complain.
0: Yeah, you
1: go
0: know
1: ahead,
0: what?
1: Guys. I'll be next.
0: Our text
1: it's
0: line
1: fine.
0: Is our suggestion box now. So just go in and let it be heard. Let your voice be heard. Let's play some One's Gotta Go. What
1: okay.
0: do you say?
1: Well, then the text line is just going to be all of us.
0: It's going to be, no, everyone's going to text in Austin or Kyle.
1: No,
0: one's got to go.
1: Please stop.
0: 312-946-4995. We need caller 5 right now to play along with us. If you would love to play some One's Gotta Go, get in and play. Also, we need your text message submissions. 312-946-4995. Send us a couple of options that you think are difficult to pick between, and we're going to tell you which one's got to go.
1: We don't always play this on a Thursday. So
0: we
1: this
0: don't.
1: Is a little special. Today.
0: Yeah, a little special. Let's play 312-946-4995. Let's play some One's Gotta Go. Caller 5 right now and get those text message submissions in. And let's play coming up next.

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1: Just another American Saturday night.
0: White.
1: May freedom forever fly. Let it ring.
0: And blue.
1: God bless the USA.
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0: Go. Get your text messages into our text line, 312-946-4995. Send us a couple of options that you think are difficult to pick between, and then we're going to tell you which ones got to go. I mean, the game's pretty simple, right?
2: I think so.
1: I think it's easy.
0: Yeah,
1: personally,
0: I do too.
1: Most of the time.
0: Let's see if our friend Carla in our old town of Portage think it's easy. Carla, how are you this morning?
3: I am great. How are you guys?
0: We're doing great. Do you mind dusting off the statue of Melissa on the town square of Portage after you're done with this?
3: Every day. I am security for that.
0: All right.
1: Thank you, Carla.
2: We're not paying.
0: Yeah, I was going to say, I hope it's on a volunteer basis.
1: Portage girl. Yes.
0: Let's get Carla started off with a good one.
2: Oh, I like this. 317 texter, one's got to go. Sitting on a plane with a baby crying or stuck in an elevator with someone who has gas? Carla, which one's got to go for you?
3: The gas.
2: Gas has got to go? Why is that?
3: I'll take a baby crying all day long. I have 7 grandkids. So.
1: Oh, really?
2: Melissa?
3: Yep.
1: Yeah, I'm also saying the gas elevator one's got to go. I'm a little sensitive to smells. I could literally throw up.
2: Oh, well, that's surprising to me. I sit next to you every morning.
0: That's real ironic.
1: Yeah.
3: Absolutely.
1: What about you, Austin?
0: I'm going to say the baby. The smells. The smells got to go. I empathize with parents that have crying babies on flights.
2: Mm-hmm.
0: Plus, I own a pair of noise-canceling headphones. So.
2: That's nice. From a 312 texter, one's got to go. Morgan Wallen tickets or Bears season tickets? Which one's got to go, Carla?
3: Ooh.
1: It's hard.
3: I would say that one is hard. I would say the Morgan Wallen tickets, only because Bears season tickets, you're going to be there every time. Mm-hmm. So you can buy the Wallen tickets.
1: Mm-hmm. There you go.
2: Oh, smart, smart. Austin?
0: I'm going to say the Morgan Wallen tickets got to go.
2: Ooh.
0: Give me the Bears season tickets. Bear down.
2: Bear down.
1: I have to be honest, though. Morgan Wallen's got to go. And for the exact same reasons that you said, Carla. You can just buy those. You can go to the Bears game all the time.
0: I'd rather see throwing touchdown passes than throwing chairs.
1: Or phones.
0: Or phones. Or phones.
2: Yeah, he's throwing a lot of things these days. Okay, Carla, last one, and this is just for you. One's got to go. Somebody always spitting in your food or somebody always spitting in your drink?
0: Ew.
2: Which one's got to go?
3: Gross. What was the last one?
2: Somebody always spitting in your drink.
3: Oh.
2: So somebody always spitting in your food, somebody always spitting in your drink. Which one's got to go?
3: Okay, I only drink water.
1: Okay.
3: So the food.
2: Somebody always spitting in your food. I think that's fair.
0: Yeah.
2: I'm always scared of that happening at restaurants.
0: Yeah.
2: So.
0: Although
3: spit, especially if you complain.
0: Yeah. The spit could add some flavor to your water, though. So something to think about. I know. I'm just saying water's flavorless, and depending on what the last person ate, it could add some flavor to it.
2: Yeah. Well, if they just did like a thing of lemon and then they spit into it, it's lemon water.
0: Baby bird it.

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And you mean the most expensive piece of paper I own? I literally have no idea where that would be.

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99. Science says laughter is the best medicine. Talking about this more in just a few, I actually wrote a paper on this in college, which is hilarious in many ways.

0: Katie and Company.
1: I was just reading this story about how laughter plays a major role in how kids learn. Researchers found that when kids laugh, their brains are like really hard at work building skills that support creativity and memory and emotional well-being. And they found that like it lowers their stress hormones and boosts all the feel-good ones. And it made me think about how I did a paper when I was in college on laughter as a natural medicine, which is like hilarious because my college degree is kind of a joke. I went to radio college. But I will say I learned some of the craziest things writing that paper that stuck with me to this day. Like for instance, did you know that your body can't tell the difference when you're fake smiling versus fake laughing, real laughing? Like it still releases the same chemicals. So like you can just sit here and fake smile and it might actually make you feel better. Or the one that I always think of is that kids laugh between 200 to 300 times a day. Meanwhile, adults laugh like 15 to 20 times a day, which is such a bummer. So just like keep that in mind and make it a point to make this the summer of more laughing.

0: Last call for Morgan Wallen tickets.
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It's probably the hardest ticket that everybody wants right now. It's Scotty. So Morgan Wallen is coming to town for two shows at Soldier Field next weekend. And you still have a couple chances to win your way in. I'll have it for you every day at 4:30 on the show here on US 99.

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1: Father's Day is coming up, and much like the Moms Anon hotline that we did last month, we worked up something special to honor dads this year. I will tell you about the Daddy Issues hotline in just a few.

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1: So last month for Mother's Day, we launched the Moms Anon hotline so that moms could call in and let us know what they really wanted for Mother's Day.
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1: And that was so successful that we decided we had to do something for dads too. And I don't know about you, but my dad is the first person that I call when I have an issue. So we want to hear about the latest issue that your dad helped you solve on the Daddy Issues hotline.
0: Dads are the unsung heroes who solve everyday issues. What was the last issue your dad solved for you? Let's honor your father figure it out. Call us now on the Daddy Issues hotline.
1: Dad, got an issue.
0: 833-83-KATIE.
1: So call and let us know. 833-83-KATIE. What was the latest issue your dad helped you with? If for some reason I don't answer, leave me a voicemail. And maybe we will feature you and your dad and daddy issue next week.

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0: Oh, okay. Well, in that case...
1: Good throw!
0: Yeah, I almost hit that guy.
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0: 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Like, I too would like to sleep till 11 and then ride my bike to my friends to go swimming. 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

0: It's probably the hardest ticket that everybody wants right now. It's Scotty. So Morgan Wallen is coming to town for two shows at Soldier Field next weekend, and you still have a couple chances to win your way in. 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
1: Does your Thursday need some words of wisdom or maybe just a little pick-me-up from Ella Langley? 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

0: Canadian company.
1: It is Thursday. 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We're stuck inside. That sucks. Maybe you need a little boost or a little motivation. I've got a dose of that ready for you. This is from Ella Langley the other night at her live show.
2: I want you to wake up grateful for the day you've been given. Even the shit that goes wrong, at least you're living. At least you're living this beautiful life that we have. And so today, I'm trying to speak to the person that doesn't feel that way, the person that's almost there or maybe not at all there. You are good enough, and there is a day that you will be back to loving life again. This life is good. You will be back there to do it.
1: Amen to that, Ella.

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Can we as adults get some of that energy? If you need me, I'll be in this chair listening to US 99. Also, don't need me.

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It's probably the hardest ticket that everybody wants right now. It's Scotty. So Morgan Wallen is coming to town for two shows at Soldier Field next weekend. And you still have a couple chances to win your way in. 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

much looking forward to seeing what happens with Taylor Swift and Travis Kelce's wedding. The thing that's annoying me about it right now is like all the people on the internet talking about it just to go viral. Like, please calm down. You don't know anything.

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1: The FIFA World Cup starts today. I had no idea, but I've been told by my boss I better be talking about it. So, aye, aye. Sports report coming up.

0: and gentlemen, now to the Katie and Company Sports Desk. Here's Katie Neal.
1: Y'all ready for this?
2: Sports. The FIFA World Cup starts today. My boss asked me to talk about it, except I don't really know anything about it. I do, however, happen to know a lot about the fictional sport of Quidditch from Harry Potter, and there are some major similarities. For instance, the Quidditch World Cup and the FIFA World Cup are only played once every 4 years. In Quidditch, they have beaters and chasers, and in soccer, they have attackers and strikers. In Quidditch, they have a ball called a quaffle, and in soccer, they have a ball called the ball. So it's very similar. There are a few major differences, though. Unlike Quidditch, there are no brooms or wizards in soccer. Boring! In Quidditch, each goal scored is 10 points, and if you catch the golden snitch, that's 150 points and immediately ends the game. In soccer, however, every goal scored is only 1 point. Also, a Quidditch match could last for months, but a soccer game is only 90 minutes. And, you know, I don't know much about the FIFA World Cup, but I do think that I would still rather watch the Quidditch World Cup. I'm Katie Neal, and I'm sports.

0: doing?
1: I'm throwing these chairs off the roof.
0: Why? Why would you do that?
1: It's in honor of the Morgan Wallen tickets we're giving away with the 5 at 8:35.
0: Oh, okay. Well, in that case.
1: Good throw.
0: Yeah, I almost hit that guy.
1: It's Melissa and Austin.

0: 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Toyota, let's go places. 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
1: Zach Top is here this week hanging out with us. And you know, more and more, there are so many country artists who are starting to dabble in the acting world a little bit. Is that something that you would ever consider?
2: Not really. I've read some scripts. I'm not saying never, but I don't know.
1: It's like you said, you want to play.
2: Yeah. I'm good at that, and there's a reason I do that for a living, and I didn't become an actor for a living, you know?
1: Right.
2: And a bunch of people do it and do good at it. I was just talking to Riley. He's in that Marshall show.
1: Yeah.
2: Now. He said he's really had fun doing it. It kind of made him nervous going in there for the same reason that it's like, this isn't my thing, so I don't know if I'm going to be any good at it. But anyway, he said he's really quite enjoyed it. And it's obviously, you know, stuff like that for sure raises people's awareness of him. You know, I worked for Lainey when she was on that Yellowstone show too. That was a nice little bump for her. So I don't know. We'll see. If it's something that, you know, introduces my music to more people and helps sell more tickets, then I'll always consider it.
1: Yeah.
2: Not itching to get into the acting world yet. I'm made to be listened to, not looked at, you know?
1: I don't know. I've seen some of those signs at your concert. I feel like people might be pretty into it. Zach Top is here hanging out on the Superstar Power Hour. And on the way, we're going to talk to him about how he's feeling about turning 29 this year.

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1: Zach Taub is here hanging out with us, and you've got a birthday coming up end of the summer in September. You're going to be turning 29. How are you feeling about that? Last year, the 20s.
2: It is funny every now and then. My sister just turned 30. We had a big Dirty 30 party for her. And that was like, that made me think. It's like, I'm right. closing in fast.
3: Yeah, I think it used to be a bigger deal. We were talking about this morning. Like, when our parents turned 30, they looked 100. And I'm like, now you get to be 25 until you're 60.
2: Yeah, exactly. Nothing Ozempic and Botox can't do.
1: Right. Literally like, tell me about your peptides. Oh, my God. That's so funny. Zach Taub is on the radio right now with Sounds Like the Radio.
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11: In hindsight, I'm not sure if Dad cared about the mustard or he just wanted to keep us busy.
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Hey y'all, it's Lainey Wilson. I am coming back to Chicago for Windy City Smokeout on July 10th. I cannot wait to see y'all. It's always a party with US 99.

0: potatoes.
1: Talk about one of the coolest festivals you're ever going to go to. Lainey Wilson's playing Smokeout. Like, Smokeout's good enough. And then you put Lainey Wilson on top of it. How fun is that going to be? 90 minutes of nonstop country. Right now, it's Scotty. Plus, I still have those Morgan Wallen tickets. Speaking of big shows coming to town, more on that in less than 10 minutes. Another

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All right, as the rain starts to roll through again, we're getting some of that weather that we had yesterday. 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I hope that as well. 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Oh, no.

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Bogart headliner, Jordan Davis. It's Scotty. We need to see if we can knock these questions out. We're going to jump in to get all three in just 5 minutes. So if you want to take on these trivia questions that nobody's been able to answer, you'll be able to do that in two songs as we get into Mr. Riley Green. It has changed my mind on US 99, Chicago's country station. If you showed up, I wouldn't let you.

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1: Don't have a boring morning. 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
0: And Austin.
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0: I still have those Morgan Wallen tickets on the way, but first we got to jump in to get all three. The three trivia questions, they stick. They go on and on till you get all three, and Jen's going to take them on today. If she does not get all three, then they are coming to you. So if you're paying close attention, Jen, are you ready to take this on?
1: Sure.
0: All right, let's do it. Question one. What happened in 1912 that they made one of the most successful movies of all time about?
1: Oh, geez. Video recording.
0: Okay.
1: Oh, no.
0: That's okay. Question two. What is the only letter not found in any U.S. state name?
1: Z.
0: All right, hang on right there. Question three is coming up. Two songs away, just about 5 minutes. Remember, if she doesn't get them, they're coming to you. Plus more info on those Morgan Wallen tickets for next weekend.
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0: Ella Langley's going to be here for that Morgan Wallen show. 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So obviously you don't have to stay in your car. It's coming about 4:30.
1: Can you get all three?
0: Let's jump back into the three trivia questions no one's been able to get. Pretty simple. Jen's taking them on. Questions 1 and 2. If she doesn't get all three, they're coming to you. So pay attention to her answers. Jen, are you ready to jump back in?
2: Sure.
0: Question 3. 30% of people say that they avoid doing this because everyone else liked it too much. What do you think it is?
2: What percentage?
0: 30% of people say that they avoid doing this because everyone else liked it too much. What do you think it is?
2: Drink coffee.
0: All right, Jen, let's see how you did here. You got 0 points. Sorry,
2: Jen. Oh,
0: darn. That's okay. Hang on right there. But that means you're up. All right, we're back at 0 correct. So can you beat that at least? Or can you get all three? 312-946-4995. Caller 17, you'll take on the same three questions tomorrow. 312-946-4995. Good luck.

see Taylor at the Knicks game last night? I don't know if you're watching the NBA Finals. The Knicks San Antonio Spurs games have been so fun to watch, and Taylor was there front row last night as they get ready to put out that movie that song is going to be in next week. The other thing's happening next week is the Morgan Wallen Show. More of those tickets coming up after 4:30. It's Scotty. What I do need to, I need to add some words to our story. We are writing the greatest American story ever told. It's turning out to be super weird, but it's 250 words, 250 different people. That means you're up. I'm going to read you the last couple words, and then you're going to tell me what the next word of the story is going to be. So I need 10 people right now. 312-946-9946.

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0: about to play some Morgan Wallen for you. Do you have more of those Morgan Wallen tickets coming up just about 4:30 for you? Last minute tickets there. But first, you know, we got to add some words. All right, Gene, are you ready to add a word to the story, the greatest American story ever told? 250 words by 250 different people. Gene, you ready to add one?
1: Yeah.
2: But I don't want you to give me a random word. I want to read you the last couple words, and then you give me something becomes part of that story, whatever comes to mind, okay?
1: Okay.
2: Sorry, we're about 30 words in here, so I'll give you the last five, and then you fill in the blank, okay?
1: Okay.
2: All right, so the last five were... Or I guess six. The Uber before drinking tequila. Let's what, Gene? Let's what?
1: Party.
2: Party. Let's party. All right. Yeah. All right. There we go. That's the next word in the story.
0: If you want to add a word, let's do it. I need 10 people. We're going to try and get as many as we can. We got to get up to 250 by the 4th of July. If I did my math, we should be okay. 312-946-4995. I can't wait to read this thing as a whole week of 4th of July. 312-946-4995. Let's do it.
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0: me. I swear, girl, you could have anyone you choose. I should start asking questions for you. Get a pen.
1: 90 minutes of nonstop country. It's Scotty. Yesterday, one of these two guys was at Carol's Pub in Uptown. It's Rocky Mountain Low with Corey Kent and Mr. Co Wetzel, who got to play all of his new music. He's got a new album coming out for some really lucky fans here at Carol's Pub. Pretty cool. That's

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0: This is quite literally my favorite part of the show. Let's do it. How do you like me now?
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0: All right, these are your stories of personal triumph. I just want to know where you were and where you are now. If you've ever been in a really tough, hard, maybe dark place, but you figured your way out of it, right? You've heard so many of these stories, and every time we hear these stories, we get a little bit of hope. There's people that listen to your story and they say, you know what, if they can make it out of this, I can too. And so not only do we celebrate you, but give a little hope to somebody that might be listening in a really tough spot right now. 312-946-4995. If you've ever been in a really hard, tough place in your life, whatever it was, an addiction, bad relationship, could be anything, a big task in front of you, had to work 100 jobs just to pay for school, whatever it was, but you figured it out. That's your How Do You Like Me Now story. 312-946-4995. 312-946-4995.

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1: All right, Kelsey, what's your How Do You Like Me Now story? Where were you and where are you now?
2: So last summer, I was living out of my car.
1: Wow.
2: And somebody hit and totaled my car. I was driving it and somebody T-boned me and took the whole front end off and totaled it. So I was really had nothing. And it took me about 6 months to bounce back. I found a job at a bar because that was really the only thing I knew how to do. When I was pregnant with my kids, I got a bachelor's in business, but I didn't know what to do. And now I work for a tax attorney this year, a year later, and I make over six figures.
1: Holy cow. Like, what a turnaround. Say, how do you like me now?
2: How do you like me now?
3: How do you like me now?
1: I don't know what the circumstances were that you ended up living in your car, but I know that, like many of us, we're really one or two paychecks away from being in that situation when it comes down to it, the way the world's going and how expensive things are. But for you to be able to kind of turn it around like you did, and I hope it spreads that message that no matter where you are in your life right now, that doesn't have to be forever.
2: It is not forever. It will get better.
1: That's amazing. Thank you so much for sharing your story.
2: I will never give up on anything I know that I can do.
1: I love it. Like I said, thank you for sharing your story. All right, it's time to get you into Morgan Wallen right now, 312-946-4995.

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0: Just a few more chances left to get those Morgan Wallen tickets. 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
0: Sandra, your caller 17. You're going to see Morgan Wallen next weekend. Congratulations.
2: Oh my God, thank you.
0: You are also going to become my co-host for the next 3 minutes here. So I got three stories in front of me. You're going to tell me which story you want to hear more about just by the headlines, okay?
2: Okay.
0: All right. The World Cup starts tonight. Do you want to know who the top teams are in the World Cup or move on to the next story?
2: No, of course I do want to know.
0: You want to know? All right. So let's go through the top five in case you're placing some bets here. Top five. Five is Brazil. Four is England. Three, Argentina. Two, okay. France. And number one, Spain.
2: Spain. Oh, nice.
0: There you go. This is not gambling advice, but those are allegedly your top five teams. And then tomorrow night, I believe the United States plays about 8 o'clock tomorrow.
2: Oh, okay. Yeah, I'm looking forward to seeing it.
0: It's going to be fun to watch the World Cup go down. Awesome. You hold on 1 second. I'll get your tickets for you, okay?
2: Thank you. Appreciate it.
0: Of course. And we'll do them again tomorrow, 4:30 here on US 99, Chicago's Country Station.

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1: Even in the front room.
2: I was all but 22, I think at the time. I'd been out on the road,

Mother Nature's drunk and ready to leave. Man, we had some crazy storms last night. More coming in tonight. I know there's a lot going on. Our first place White Sox are playing tonight, but also there's the Mumford & Sons concert at Wrigley as well. So just be safe. So far, what I saw, that concert's still going on. But obviously, hop on, and they usually do a good job on their social medias with that post in it. It's Scotty. What I need from you right now is I need someone fun. Are you fun? Play some good news, bad news. Got to get you all the weird news stories floating around the internet. 312-946-4995. No bummers. Don't be a bummer, okay?

0: Tomorrow morning at 7:20, you could be taking on the Nashville Know-It-All. $500 is up for grabs if you know your country music trivia better than Austin. 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

0: 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It's Scotty. We could also use some laughs. Let's get to the weird news stories floating around the internet.
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0: All right, Jody, I'll give you the good news of a story. You're going to try and guess the bad, okay?
2: All right, you got it.
0: All right, so the good news of the story is that there's a woman who found her AirPod. So clearly she had lost her AirPod. She did a whole story about it on TikTok, but she found it. She knows exactly where it is. What do you think the bad news of that story is?
2: Oh, where did she find the AirPod? It was in the toilet, yeah.
0: Well, I think she was hoping it was going to be in the toilet. But apparently it wasn't. So the bad news of the story is that she said, so this is where it gets a little fishy for me. So she said she accidentally swallowed her AirPod. And so then she started doing this whole story on TikTok that it is like in her body somewhere. And she even went to get an x-ray and they couldn't see it. And so that's like her whole story. But anyway, she's come up with this whole storyline, or it's real, I don't know, about this whole passing of the AirPod. And she's like even doing things from the bathroom. She's like, it didn't pass yet. It didn't pass yet. And now nobody knows where this story is going right now because no one really knows if it's true. So the bad news of the story is that, one, either she's a big liar, or two, there's an AirPod stuck in her intestine somewhere.
2: Yeah. You got it. So we
0: got to
2: look this up on TikTok?
0: Yeah, it's on TikTok. And who knows if it's real or not, because who knows what anything's real anymore?
2: You got it.

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0: Men say that the cell phone was the best gadget ever invented. What do women say? What do women say is the best invention ever invented? Men say it's the cell phone. What do women say? The best gadget, I should say. Best gadget ever invented.

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0: love that Shaboozy has this incredible project coming out. He keeps dropping, you know, as they do, singles here and there. Just dropped his single Cowgirl on Friday. Check it out, man. Plus all the visuals. He is not putting out an album. He is putting out a movie in song form. It's pretty cool. I'll post some stuff too on US 99 Chicago. Hey, it's Scotty. What do you say we jump into the question you can't answer? I hope you say yes.
1: The Scotty K Show.
0: All right, men say that it's a cell phone, the best gadget ever invented. What do women say?
2: The dishwasher.
0: That's a good answer. Not the answer I'm looking for, though. Solid answer, though. Thanks, Christy. Stacy, what do you think it is?
3: It is definitely the washing machine. Either the clothes washing machine or the dishes.
0: That is a good one. That's not the actual answer, though.
3: No!
0: Hear me out. I think you may not argue with this one, okay? I don't know your life, but I think you may not argue with this one. Men say it's a cell phone, but women say the best gadget that has ever been invented for them is the hair straightener.
3: Oh, yeah.
0: Pretty good,
3: I
0: right?
3: mean, the best, I don't know if it's, my hair's curly, so I use it, but I don't think it hasn't changed my life.
0: It's not your number one. I got you. Okay.
3: Nope. Not my number one. Thank you.
0: The washing machine is number. That's a solid answer, though. That's a solid answer.
3: I've got three kids. I cannot imagine.
0: Yeah, yeah.
3: All that clothes by hand.
0: Yeah. Could you imagine? Like we're all out in the back washing it in a soapy tub, rubbing it on a rock.
3: Yeah. Gross.
0: Not happening.

There's Thomas Rhett with Maren Morris, who hit a really big milestone as now it's 2026. That means 10 years ago, June 3rd, 2016, she dropped the Hero album with songs like My Church and all those huge hits that kind of put Maren Morris on the map at that part. So she released a second wind, Hero, a Second Wind, it's called. So it includes new songs, plus it has four never heard before demos on it too. So you can see the Hero Second Wind album and get some new tracks from Maren on USA 99, Chicago's country station. How to see this guy, Zach John King, with Morgan Wallen. Give me 5 minutes.

0: This is the latest from Dustin Lynch. All right, so you know Morgan Wallen is coming a week from tomorrow to Soldier Field for two nights. Now, I will have more tickets for you at 4:30 tomorrow afternoon, but there's another chance to win. You're going to find out about it in 3 minutes right after Old Dominion. Just don't walk up to someone and say,
1: "Hey, girl."
0: It's weird.
1: What's up? I know it's late, but I knew you'd pick it up. Nah.

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change anything. You can just hang out here because we're in the middle. 60 in a row, your commercial-free drive home as weather starts to roll through. 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We're okay. 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As far as

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rainy days in the middle of your commercial-free drive home, or maybe you're hanging out at the house because power's flickering. 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While this guy, Morgan Wallen, is coming to town a week from tomorrow, make sure you're here to win those tickets tomorrow morning with Melissa and Austin, and then back here at 4:30.

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It's the U.S. Internet, Chicago's country station. A commercial-free drive home right now. There's a big viral thing going around with Kane Brown because apparently he hates ranch. Like, hates ranch dressing.

the latest from Luke Bryan. It's called Country and She Knows It. Man, I'm so happy that the rain held off last night. If you've never seen a show at Salt Shed, we saw Sierra Farrell last night. And what a cool venue out in the fairgrounds there, too, inside and outside. Max McDowell is going to be there at the beginning of August. Might want to check it out.

couple of friends hooking up there for another number one hit with Thomas Redd and our Smokeout headliner, Jordan Davis. Another guy coming to Windy City Smokeout is this guy, George Burge, hooking up with also his friend to do this song called Ride, Ride, Ride with

0: Fridays are for baseball. 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
8: Hey, it's the Robin Holly Show with Coop in for Rob. Counting down the seven biggest songs of the day. And coming up, we got Carly Pearce on the show, plus Russell Dickerson, too.
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